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2: I heard what you said through the grapevine. Funny thing about your problems, they ain't mine. Staying up through the late night. 20 seconds to game time. 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

That's Future and Tyler right there with Game Time on Z1079, Cleveland's number one for hip hop and R&B, home of the morning. Awesome! What a deal! Happy hump day. What's up, man? It's your boy Crisis. I'm in the building having fun, having a great time, and the vibes are definitely lit today. We about to have a ball, and I hope you're ready for it. You know why? Because I got dope topics I want to talk about for surely. Got new music I gotta play, and as well as dope mixes coming 9 o'clock. DJ Steph Floss will be here to turn you up with his 9 o'clock mixtape. And 10 o'clock, we got DJ L pulling up with that Talk of the Streets mix, and I know you're not going to want to miss out on none of that. And did I also mention I got tickets

0: play. We got more vibes to go. Big hits to play. You know, give me 5 minutes. I'll be back to play them. Got a little bit of OT Genesis. I got a little bit of Young Miami, some T.I., Lotto. What more can you ask for? 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You got these vibes. 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It's a movie. 5 minutes. I'll be right back. I promise.
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That's Future with California Girls right there on Z1079. What's up, man? It's your boy Crisis in the building, turning you up, getting you right with the vibes. Got a little bit of Sexy Red later, and you never guess who about to drop a biopic. I'm going to tell you all about it in about 5 minutes. Stay right here. This is T.I. We'll let them know.

That's Lotto right there. Glorilla on that thing too. GOMF is the name of it. Live on Z1079, Cleveland's number one for hip hop and R&B, home of the morning hustle. What's the deal? It's your boy Crisis in the building.

and Craig Brewer. He will be the casting, well, he'll be the director of the whole movie. Now, if you don't know who Craig Brewer is, he's the guy who directed Hustle and Flow, okay? Now, I'm super excited. Well, I don't want to say super excited, you know, because biopics got a way to make you feel like, you think it's going to be super good, and you go check it out, and then it be cheese. I'm not walking in with no expectations. So, hopefully, it be good, though. And it will be with Universal Pictures, so that's a good thing as well. They are looking like they're putting their best foot forward when it comes to this movie, and it's a whole lot that they need to depict with Snoop Dogg. I'm just curious to know if they're going to make this like a Michael series where they have one part and you go to the next one. Are they going to have it where it's like his Death Row era, then it goes on to his next like No Limit era, or what exactly are they going to put it all into one capsule? I got so many questions. I'm looking forward to see what may happen with this. We're going to follow the journey from him growing up in Long Beach to his music career as well. So it's going to be super dope. Now my question to you is, are you excited to see this movie? And another question I have on top of that is, what's the worst bio?

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You love her, then you gotta get a world tour. 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

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I went and got it, I didn't have a choice. 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

0: DJ Steph Floss right there, the first half of that 9 o'clock mixtape live on Z1079. What's the word? It's your boy Crisis in the building, turning you up, getting you right with the vibes, and I got tickets. Mm-hmm, yeah. You're going to stick around for that. You're going to stick around. I got B.O.B., Gym Class Hero, and Lupe Fiasco. They on tour, and I got tickets for you to go see them. But you got to stick around. So give me 5 minutes. I'm going to tell you how you can get them things. Steph Floss will be right back to you, too, so don't go nowhere, is he?
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3: Yo, y'all know what I heard? I heard that Kim Kardashian is dating Kendall Jenner's ex. You know who it is?
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3: 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Ain't that nasty as hell?
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3: I said Kardashians. You said women. Two different things.
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0: DJ Steph Floss holding it down as he get up out of here. So make sure you drop a follow on his gram at DJ Steph Floss. We are live on Z1079, Cleveland's number one for hip-hop and R&B, home of the morning hustle. What's the deal? It's your boy Crisis in the building turning you up. Floss will be back to you tomorrow, okay? I can promise you that much. Now, look, I got these tickets I'm giving away to go see Gym Class Hero, B.O.B., Lupe Fiasco. Now, this is the time when we used to wake up in the morning and get ready for school. You turned on MTV. These were the joints that were being played by these guys, man. This is what we used to listen to as we were getting ready for school in the morning. You remember, take a look at my girlfriend. She's the only one I got. Da-da-da-da. Man, that was times. And they coming to Cleveland. Yes. Gym Class Hero, B.O.B., Lupe Fiasco will be here September 10th, and I got tickets for you. Now, you're not going to get them this easy. Now, you know, Monday, I made it a little easy for you. I said, all you got to do is call in. I'm going to get you right with the tickets. No, not tonight. Tonight, I'm going to make it a little challenge for you. I got a riddle for you, okay? The first person who call in and get it correct, I'm going to give you these tickets. Okay, David's father has three sons, Snap, Crackle, and what's the name of the third son? I'm going to say it one more time. David's father has three sons, Snap, Crackle, and what is the name of the third song? Give me a call right now, 5 minutes. I'll be back to turn you up in Z. Let's get down
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3: Need I say anything else? It's time for the talk of the streets. Let's set the tone. I hope y'all ready to turn up how you supposed to. It's only one place you need to be at 10 o'clock. It's Talk of the Streets time, baby. He go by the name of DJ L. I go by the name of Crisis. Let's set the tone.
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6: I'm either you out of trend for this gas. Put an 18 with a load of Hermes. I'm either you out of trend for this gas. Put an 18 with a...
5: Armand Richardson in the...

all this motion I'm having. He cool, I ain't gon' lie. When we link up, we have us a time. Put on that for me, make it fly. Bitch says he blood, you know how I ride. His bitch says he blood, he know how I roll. Conceited as f- I get out of, I change up my like I change my clothes. 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
1: Yeah! That's what we talking about right there. We, man, that boy Ed, one of them ones.
2: One of them ones.
1: I am
2: the one.
1: Come on, man.
2: You know what's going on.
1: Talk
2: man.
1: Of the streets, hey, mix. Crazy.
2: The hottest mix show in the world.
1: Come on, man.
2: Do you agree?
1: I agree. I never disagree with
2: all
1: that.
2: All right, cool, man.
1: We live on Z1079, man. Cleveland's number one for hip-hop and R&B, home of the morning hustle. What's the deal, L, man? You got busy tonight, my boy.
2: I mean, don't I always?
1: Yeah, you
2: I mean, yeah. I really felt like Floyd Mayweather in the game.
1: Okay,
2: I mean,
1: okay.
2: That's what I really feel
1: money,
2: like.
1: Money Mayweather, huh?
2: Yeah.
1: I heard that V's. I heard a little bit of that V's in there.
2: You heard that Gunna.
1: I heard that Gunna in there.
2: You heard that new Future.
1: Heard that Future.
2: Man. Come on now.
1: Heard that Fetty, that Fetty P. Franklin.
2: Who doing it like me, bro?
1: Come on. I heard you, boy.
2: I want to ask you a question.
1: What's up?
2: Who doing it like me?
1: Hey, man, I'm not subject to answer these questions. You know what I'm saying? All I'm saying is you did what you're supposed to do. You did what you're supposed to do. Where can the people follow you at, my boy?
2: Follow me at IsDJEL everywhere.
1: Yeah.
2: And follow the hottest platform in the world, man. Talk of the Streets at the Talk of the Streets everywhere, man.
1: Yeah.
2: I will be back tomorrow, too. Don't forget Monday
1: and
2: Thursday.
1: Turn my boy up as always. All right, now look, I had a question because I was trying to give away these tickets for you to go see Gym Class Hero, B.O.B., as well as Lupe Fiasco. And the question was simple. It was David, father has three.

0: Yeah, the answer is David.
1: Ah, you smart, my boy! You smart, G! Okay, okay. All right, man, look, not only are you smart, bro, but you got tickets to go see Gym Class Hero, Lupe Fiasco, and B.O.B. What's that number one station?
0: Z1079.
1: I think I'm going to start doing this more often. See, I'm going to test y'all knowledge and see if y'all really smarter than a fifth grader. But look, I got more vibes to play for you. You guys stick around 5 minutes. I'll be right back to turn you up. It's Z!
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What's up? It's your boy Crisis. I'm still here with you, turnt and burnt like none other. Feeling good, feeling great with the good old vibes. You know how I do. And you know I got to talk to you about this One Voyage Cruise and why you need to be there. You got to stick around for that. But right now, this is

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0: and R&B. Home of the morning hustle. What's up, man? It's your boy Crisis. I'm in the building. Well, it's a Crisis show. We feeling good. We feeling great, right? 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It is Cleveland's birthday. Happy birthday, Cleveland! I don't know what y'all plan on doing to celebrate, but me, nothing, because I'm from Akron. But I'm going to eat good. I'm going to eat good tonight. I'm going to throw that out there. So, you know, whatever it is that you're doing to all my Cleveland natives out there in the world, I just want to wish you all a happy Cleveland day. How about that? 5 minutes, I'll be back to you to turn you up with these good old hits. I don't need you to go nowhere because the vibes ain't never ending. They stay in here forever and ever, ever, and ever, ever.
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4: Shake that, like you had a control. That thing for your fingers. 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That to your legs can't stand. High freak with the word in the

0: The baby will pop that thing on Z1079. What's up, man? It's your boy Christ still in the building with these good old vibes, turning you up as always. And I don't know if you got any plans coming up on Monday. Yeah, Monday. Well, look, I got family day at the zoo, and I'm gonna tell you all about it after Chris Brown's Falling. Right now, vibe to this young Miami. It's spin that.
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0: That's Chris Brown, Leon Thomas with Fallin' on Z107.9. Cleveland's number one for hip-hop and R&B, home of the morning hustle. Now, look, I need you to pull up on us for our 18th annual Z107.9 Family Day at the Zoo. It's going down Monday, July 27th. That is Monday. It's going to be your time. Now, look, day party going to be broadcasting from 10 to 3 p.m., okay? And it's going to be at the Cleveland Metro Park Zoo. So come dance, you know, celebrate, party, have a good time with us. We got some special guests pulling up. They're going to have a nice little dance and cheer teams. They're going to be in the building. Best ones in Northeast Ohio. So I need you to pull up, okay? Now, this is brought to you in part by SL Schools, the Cleveland Metro Park Zoo, and Z107.9. 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

Z1079, what's up? It's your boy Crisis. I'm here with you, still turning you up with the good old vibes, and I got bangers to play a little bit later. Some T.I. and Coi Leray. But right now, new Fat Smack, Butter B.

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0: Put me in a place on the map, cause I'm him. 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Somebody tell them people Mr. Hem is here.
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0: You see that? 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That thing to your f***ers. Bend it on down, put your face on the floor. That to your legs can't stand. 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

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Big Master P vibe, no limit. 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

0: You can put me any place on the map, cause I'm him. 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No cap, God am a witness. Success feel better, independent. 9-11 at the Valley, Adeline it. Big Master P vibe, no limit. 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
0: Mr. Him.

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2: 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Getting religious with it. Time crossing these state lines. 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
2: Yo, y'all know what I heard? 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
4: 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Remix King.

0: Thursday morning, baby. Morning hustle in the building. Yes.
1: Yeah.
0: One day closer to the weekend, and we are on it. L'Oreal, good morning.
1: Good morning to the world.
0: Alton, what's happening?
2: Yo.
0: Kyle Santilli, and I'm here. We are ready to go on this Friday Eve, if you will. DJ AK.
1: It's very much morning. So I get you saying Eve, like Christmas Eve.
0: That's right.
1: But it's still, it didn't give.
0: It could be 10 a.m. Christmas Eve. You know what I'm saying? But we had it. We're ready to make it happen, man. So let's get into this. Have a good time with it. DJ AK, he's in the mix. He's got all this energy ready to go. So DJ AK.

0: What you do, dog? We'll see you tomorrow morning, all right?
1: I could have did that.
0: All right, let's keep it going, man. Morning Hustle in the building. Time for Kyle's message of the day.
1: Am I?
2: Yeah.
3: Listen up.
2: Here's some quick inspiration to start your day.
3: Now check it. Kyle's message of the day.
0: Kyle's message of the day today is sometimes you gotta win from within. Sometimes you gotta win from within. A lot of people try to change systems, change the rules, change, you know, different aspects of society, their job, work, you know, the team or whatever from the outside. But sometimes you gotta get in position from the inside and then work your magic. You know what I'm saying? You may not be able to change a company and how it runs until you become the CEO first, right? You might not be able to change the recipe at your favorite restaurant until you become the cook. You understand what I'm saying? You might not be able to run the play that you want to run until you become the coach, all right? Mm-hmm. You got to think about that in your life. We know that we need to make some things happen a certain way, but you can't, you know, change what's being played inside the club from outside. You understand
1: how you
0: what I'm saying?
1: How you going to hate from outside the club? You can't
0: exactly.
1: Even get in.
0: Exactly. So whatever that might mean for you, man, think about it. Sometimes you got to get involved, you know, start with the ground roots. You know what I mean? Get out there amongst the people or within the organization or whatever it might be, and then you can make things happen with change, okay? Kyle's message of the day today is sometimes you got to win from within.
1: I love that. And mine is simple. I'm not everyone's cup of tea. I'm tequila.
0: All right, stick around. Maybe we're going to these phone lines when we come back, man. Talking about times where other people got us in situations like, yo, how you get me messed up like that? That's on the way.
2: Huh. Feel the vibe
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7: I'm about to pop it off to all the unfit mothers out there, man. 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Unfit mothers, man. I feel like if you a mother, man, don't no mother should ever leave their baby nowhere for a month. Period. I don't care about none of that. I had to pop my shit off today, man. She ain't call her, check on her baby or none of that shit, man. She's weird. 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So, you know. 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I feel better, though. 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
0: Morning Hustle in the building. L'Oreal, Kyle Santilli, and Alton Walker.
3: And make sure y'all get some money from us, the Morning Hustle Show. You want to know how to do it? All you got to do is text cash, C-A-S-H, to 71007. 10 questions, 60 seconds. When you get them all right, you will get $1,000 in your pocket, and who don't want $1,000?
0: Exactly. All right, man, let's talk about it, man. Tommy got you effed up, man. Somebody inconvenienced you without even asking if it was okay in the first place.
3: Oh, my God. Story of my life, child.
0: Is that right?
3: Yeah, I feel like this happens to me with Ubers. Like, people be feeling like I just got the Uber. You know what I mean? They can either stop. They can do whatever with me.
0: Right.
3: Why do you think they can do that?
0: I don't know.
3: I get my Uber, they jump in too, talking about some, just add a stop and send me to, what? You might got me messed up.
0: It makes me think about a time, and I just want to, disclaimer, I would gladly do it again if she asked me.
3: That's it sounds like a lie.
0: No, God rest her soul, my grandmother. Okay. She passed away a couple of years ago, but I remember this day feeling like, I can't believe she got me out here.
3: I gotta hear
0: for
3: that.
0: For hours. Mm-hmm. So at the time, you know, Powerball's in every state in the country now.
3: Okay.
0: At the time, it was only in a couple of states.
3: So
0: And one of them was in Delaware, okay, right? So if you lived in the Philly area, Philly, Jersey, Delaware, you had to drive over to Delaware to get in line and buy a Powerball ticket. So my grandmother's like, yeah, I need you to ride over there and get me a lottery ticket. I'm like, all right, cool. No problem, me mom, I got you. Man, I get over there because it's the only state in the region that everybody's crossing state lines. I was in line for like 3 hours
3: to
0: buy.
3: 3 hours.
0: I swear to God.
3: Did y'all win?
0: Hell no.
3: I know y'all did.
0: That's the worst part. I was like, I can't believe she got me. I took up my whole day.
3: What?
0: It was crazy.
3: I know it is. I know your nephew is a habitual line stepper.
4: My nephew does, but I'm a shoot. Churches I used to go to.
3: Oh, let's see it.
4: Got me effed up.
3: What?
4: Used to keep us in church when we ain't give enough offering.
0: Lock the doors.
4: That junk was serious. We used to go to church. They'd be like, all right, y'all, yeah, I know we said 10,000, but we're short 5,000. Nobody moving.
0: Yeah,
4: it's
0: right.
4: It's in the building. So you be feeling bad. You go ahead and give him $100, give him $300.
3: I'm sorry, but that's outrageous. I can't go to a
4: every
3: church
4: Sunday.
3: That does that.
4: That lock the doors is serious. Lock the door. We're going
0: to
4: raise this money.
0: They can't do it. I used to have games after church. How they going to lock it? Say, what if I'm late to my game?
4: You're going to be late till we raise this offer.
0: That's insane.
3: But look, your nephew ain't the line stepper, but mine is. Okay, so I went and got my nephew. This is when Kyrie played for Boston, and it was the jersey was sold out. He wanted it for Christmas. I got my friend that works for the company in Boston to get him this jersey, right? Mm-hmm. I'm all excited. I give him the jersey. I'm like, well, when you gonna wear it? He gonna say, well, when you get me the sneakers, because I need something to go with it. I'm like, well, it look like you ain't wearing that jersey.
0: No
3: hear
0: time
3: me?
0: Soon.
3: Still
0: that's
3: ain't
0: crazy.
3: Get them sneakers.
0: People will insert themselves in the situation, boy.
3: He say, you got money? I couldn't believe my damn ears.
0: Crazy, man. What y'all got, hustlers, man? Chime in on this. 866-HUSTLE-8 866-487-8538. The time that you were inconvenienced for somebody else. Let's talk about it.
5: It's the morning hustle.

0: Morning Hustle Show, L'Oreal, Kyle Santilli, and Alton Walker.
1: That's right. 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
0: Sometimes these situations we're talking about happen with, like, friends, too. Like, it ain't always, like, a kid or a parent. I swear I got
1: what?
0: Sometimes I debate whether I should even tell some of these stories on the radio.
1: You please tell a story.
0: No, like, one time we leaving the club, right? We get pulled over. You know what I'm saying? The cop searches the car. My friend, he got something under the seat. He gets arrested, right? So now...
1: This is way too far.
0: All I'm trying to do is get back to our dorm.
1: Yeah.
0: So now, I didn't do anything wrong. So the cop arrests my friend, locks the car, and leaves me on the side of the highway. I'm like, yo, the next exit is like 4 miles. What do you want me to do? He says, walk. And drives off.
1: I would have left you, too, because you were supposed to take the charge with your friend.
0: Yeah, right.
1: You would have got a ride.
0: All right, right to jail. 866-HUSTLE, 866-487-8538. Man, a time where somebody else got you in a situation that had you all messed up. That was a true story.
2: It's the Morning Hustle.
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0: in the morning. Morning Hustle shows. L'Oreal, Kyle, Santillan, Alton Walker.
1: And we got cash. That's what you got to do. Text cash. C-A-S-H to 71007. You could get $1,000.
0: All right, sometimes people will do things that get us messed up in situations when we had no idea this was going to happen to lead to this. You know what I'm saying?
1: Yeah, you just told the story about you being a criminal, and it made me think about...
0: I ain't never been a criminal.
1: Made me think about... I was with my friend. She was a klepto. She used to be stealing. I'll never forget this day. We was in high school. We was in Neiman Marcus, and she was stealing in Neiman Marcus, right? So she goes, yo... It's easy. All you gotta do is So I'm like, okay, let me try it. My stupid ass gonna go and steal something too, right? I was like, let me get this. But I stole one thing, like this shirt, where I felt like, all right, I could pay for this if I get caught. We're walking out the store. Now, she done racked up. We're walking out the store. Somebody comes walking right up to us. It's an undercover.
0: Yeah.
1: And they caught her ass.
0: Yeah.
1: Right? So he's like, come with me to the... She goes, L'Oreal, you not gonna come with me? I didn't even know her. I can't walk out. Are you stupid? Am I gonna come with you to jail? Right. Like, you got caught. No.
2: That ain't my name.
0: Right.
1: Who is this lady?
0: Right. Your friend was like in that skillet. Come on, they got us. They found her.
1: I was never going wherever she was going. Crazy. I never stole again. I learned my lesson. God spared me.
0: Good. That's what's up. Yo, who's this? Where you calling from?
3: Yo, this is Joey from Naptown, man.
0: Come on, man. How they have you messed up, bro?
3: I was letting you guys know, back when I was a little bit younger, I was trying to meet up this chick I was talking to online. She said it was cool with her parents if I came over. Next thing I know, I'm hiding in a closet because her dad is a cop and he's on his way home.
1: I'm like, well, at least you didn't get shot.
0: Yeah, right.
3: Yeah, I got out of it. I dipped out the window.
1: Oh, my God.
0: You should have went over there in the first place. You know, she don't pay no rent there. It ain't her house.
3: Right. Yeah, I was young and dumb, man.
0: Yeah,
1: She convinced you.
0: Appreciate you, bro. Y'all got to be careful, man. You never know what can happen, man. People put you in situations. You feel me?
1: That's right. Mm-hmm. Yeah. Stay away from people.
2: And ask questions, man. You got to ask questions. If they ask you to move, take a picture of what I'm moving.
0: What you mean?
2: Like take a picture of the whole house.
1: No, you mean if they ask you to help them.
2: To help move, yeah. If they ask you to help move.
0: You might actually be robbing a place?
2: Nah, they going to have you there all day. You got to take 2 dryers, 2 washers.
1: Mm. You're crazy to say, yeah, that's you a different kind of friend. Somebody asked me to help them move. Doo-doo-doo.
2: Damn.
1: You have that. There's movers for that. I don't even move myself. That's crazy. I didn't move myself.
2: Damn, what you like, want to help me move?
1: You better pay a mover.
0: Oh, my God.
2: We ain't got money to pay no mover.
1: Bro, I didn't move myself. I'm not moving you.
0: That's messed up.
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0: Sierra, good morning.
1: Good morning.
0: How you feeling?
1: I'm feeling good.
2: Good morning.
0: Are you feeling like a $1,000 winner, though?
1: Yes, I am.
2: Ooh. I know that.
0: Hey, Sierra, I like that. When we come back, man, Sierra's going to try her luck and see if she can win $1,000 inside the cash grab.
2: Ladies and gentlemen.
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1: 60 seconds.
3: Time for that $1,000 cash grab. It's going down, baby. We got Sierra on the line representing out of Toledo, Ohio. Good morning.
4: Good morning.
3: Okay, you said you're feeling like you could get a win today. What makes you so confident?
4: I just got confidence in myself.
3: Okay, I like that.
5: I know that's right.
6: We need to get this $1,000. We got it. We trying to give it to someone.
4: And I need that $1,000.
5: Thank you.
3: All right, well, here's the deal, Sierra. You got 60 seconds to answer 10 questions. For every correct answer, we'll give you $10. Get all 10 right, you win the $1,000. If you don't know an answer, you can say pass. We'll come back to that question as long as we have time left. And make sure the answer you give is the one that you want, because we have to go with your first response. And our judges, Big Med, don't play about that, okay?
4: Yeah.
3: We do want to show you love. L'Oreal's got a free answer for you.
5: And that answer is Brasilia.
4: Brasilia?
5: Yeah.
4: Mm. Okay.
6: That's going to be a tough one right there.
3: Uh-oh. Okay. All right.
6: You don't figure that one out, boy. I think
5: it'll be pretty easy for you.
3: All right, I got 60 seconds. When you're ready to go, say, I'm ready, Kyle.
4: I'm ready, Kyle.
3: All right, clap begins in 3,
5: this is
3: 2,
5: ridiculous.
3: 1. You got to follow the rules. 3, 2, 1, here we go. Solve this subtraction problem. What is 85
4: minus 45? 85
6: minus 45
4: is
6: 1. Whoa.
4: Oh, no, I'm sorry.
3: You wanna
4: I
3: pay?
4: Apologize.
3: You want to pass?
5: Come on, girl, play! The clock is running!
3: Pass.
4: 40.
3: All right. Spell the word dream.
4: Dream, D-R-E-A-M.
3: Which of these animals is known for moving very slowly and hanging upside down in trees? A monkey, a sloth, or a koala?
4: Sloth.
3: What's the capital city of Egypt?
4: Nairo.
3: What do you call a giant flowing river of ice that moves very slowly down a mountain?
4: An ice river.
3: How many standard hours are in exactly 2 full days? 24, 48, or 72?
4: 48.
3: What's the capital city of the country of Brazil?
4: Brasilia.
3: What is the name of the very first book of the Bible?
4: Genesis.
3: Which of these is a secondary color made by mixing blue and yellow? Purple, green, or orange?
4: Green.
3: Time.
5: She did actually really good for her to mess up so bad in the beginning. What the hell did you think Sorry was going to do? My girl. Oh, my. Please keep going.
3: You used a lot of time on that number one.
5: Yeah. But you actually didn't do that bad. All right. You didn't get $1,000. This was funny. What is the capital city of Egypt? You said Nairo. It's like you mixed the Nile with Cairo.
3: Right.
5: But Cairo.
3: Right.
5: Yeah, Cairo is the name. You was super close, but we couldn't give that to you. So Cairo. What? You so cute. This was great. This was my favorite part. What do you call a giant flowing river of ice that moves very slowly down the mountain? An ice river. Yes. I mean, technically. But we were looking for a glacier. Yeah, you knew that one. But she said something. You know, we've heard worse.
3: Oh, man.
5: That's it, because you didn't get to the last one, right?
3: Yeah.
5: Okay, so everything else you got right. I think you did fairly good to throw away 35 seconds for no reason, okay?
4: I apologize, but thank you.
3: I know I had to apologize. That was your time to waste.
5: She thought she was going to be able to start over. Oh, I'm sorry.
6: That one won.
5: Yeah. We sorry, too. 10, 9, 8, 2,
6: still counting. Right.
5: 1, 2, 3, 4, 5, 6, $70 is not bad.
3: Not bad.
4: All right,
6: not
4: that's
6: bad.
4: Cool.
6: Come on,
4: Sierra. I'll take that.
3: Yeah, go ahead and take that, sweetheart. $70 is yours.
5: Pause. You have a wife.
3: Congratulations on that. Before we let you go, you got any last words, shout outs, or whatever?
4: Just shout out to my city. Shout out to my job, NCUS Tech. Come see us.
5: Nah.
4: Thank y'all for calling us. That's what it is.
3: We appreciate you, babe. If you out there and you listening and you feel like you could do even a little bit better, text the word cash to 71007. You could be up next on the $1,000 cash grab.
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0: 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Mona Hustle in the building. The lowdown's coming up next. What are we talking about?
1: Looks like Blac Chyna is protecting her family by any means necessary, and I'm absolutely not talking about her mother. Okay, also, it looks like if you want to know whether or not you're too old to be in a club, just ask Bronny James. We'll talk all about it coming up in the lowdown.
0: It's going down in 10 minutes. Don't move.
2: We are...

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2: Is it Blac Chyna or Vagina?
3: No, you can't say that.
2: Vagina?
3: No, you can't.
2: What's wrong
3: say
2: with saying Vagina?
3: Because I said it and you stole my joke. Okay, anyway. Let's talk about Kamora Lee Simmons. It looks like the thing that came out of her vagina is causing her some trouble, okay? Well, she allegedly is going through this whole divorce with her now, I guess, ex-husband, who is in jail, and he will be there for the next 2 years. Y'all know he did, like, that Ponzi scheme, dealing with all kind of things, including the money that they received from Russell Simmons. Yeah. Well, it looks like she is now correcting the fact that, remember, there was like that he was trying to get full custody of the kid. And I was like, how can he get full custody in jail? Well, they're saying it was an error on the behalf of the courts that he is not trying to get full custody. Obviously, you can't. She's not trying to give up custody.
2: Right.
3: None of those things. But what she is trying to do, which I found to be amusing, she's seeking spousal support and legal fees.
2: From the jail guy?
3: Yeah, I'm like, he in jail.
2: Right.
3: And that y'all had to borrow money from your ex-husband for him to keep going with his Ponzi schemes. Where the hell you think he getting money from? And what do you think you're going to get? Because if it's based off of salary.
2: Yeah.
3: He ain't got no salary.
4: He ain't got no salary.
2: Right.
3: Either way, Kamora Lee Simmons tasting men is officially worse than anybody I know. Because it's all gone bad for her. Think about everybody she's married.
2: That's what happened when y'all women chase the money.
3: Well, who's y'all?
2: Y'all women.
3: Mm-mm. Okay, anyway, let's talk about Kevin Hart since you want to laugh. I feel like this is a good story for you. Ronnie James, he is the new sayer of who is allowed to be in nightclubs or not.
5: Last night I went out and Bronny, LeBron James' son, is in the same, he's in the same club, and he goes, from across the room. Kev, I turn around to Bronny, he's like, what you doing here? And that's what I said, exactly. It's time to go.
3: Well, I know Kevin Hart got basically called out by Bronny in the middle of the club. Last but not least, Blac Chyna has done something I can finally get behind, okay? It looks like she decided to have her ex-boyfriend, Twin Hector, sign an NDA, and if he violated the NDA, he would have to pay $5 million. Hey, Blac Chyna, send me this NDA because I want it as well. Ooh. In this NDA, she let it be known, not only can you not discuss anything to do with my personal life, but my business operations, my children. Okay, I'm talking about the one with Tyga and the one with Rob Kardashian. And most of all, also don't talk about my mother, Tokyo Toni, because I know you're going to see a lot of stuff. Think about dating Blac Chyna and that now she's clean and sober. But when she wasn't, oh, you was getting all the tea in that house. Mm-hmm. Well, she's in court right now against her ex-boyfriend. And now this is all because she claims that he refused to leave her home, choked her, spat on her, all in front of her kids. Mm. And she wants that $5 million. Now, do I think this man has it? No. I don't think she's going to get any kind of milk because this is a civil case. But I do think it's smart in her case that she's seen a lot of things and knows to protect herself.
2: Absolutely.
3: Now that when she's in these relationships. But I, if I was her, the only thing I would have changed is you could go on and talk about Tokyo Toni because
2: I
3: get that that's her mama and all. She was on the internet.
2: Talk about her mother.
3: Listen, this is where her mother does stuff like this. She was on the internet arguing with Tia Kemp and she decided to put her legs behind her head when they said this.
6: And when I see you, it's the yeah, you know that. Girl, if I was a lesbian, I would lick it with a gator mouth.
7: You what?
3: Who your money on if Tia Kemp went against Tokyo Toni? Who your money on if Blac Chyna backing her up?
8: Tia!
3: Really?
8: Man, Tia gangster, man. Come on now.
3: I'm not saying she not gangster, but I think if Blac Chyna on her ass, I'm going to put my money on Blac Chyna.
2: I mean, if she's fighting for her mom's honor, if there's honor. And
3: the honor the is honors, crazy. Yeah. I'm L'Oreal. That's the lowdown. Blac Chyna going to come get your ass. You can follow me at Star and L'Oreal, L-O-R-E-L, or Morning Hustle Show.
2: All right, look, man.
3: I called you Unk.
2: Oh. All right, look, man, are exes off limits? I mean, is, you know, should you just let love be love, or once you had them, can't nobody have them? We'll talk about it.
0: Feel the vibe
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0: This is the Morning Hustle. L'Oreal, Kyle Santillan, Alton Walker.
3: Yep, we got some money. Text cash, C-A-S-H to 71007.
0: All right, so this whole thing is based off the Kardashian women, right? They have a thing about sharing men?
3: That's what they're saying. There's a lot of rumors that they've been linked to similar men. I remember when The Game came out and said he had sex with more than one of them.
0: Dang.
3: There was like a rumor that Justin Bieber dabbled with two different Kardashians. Dabbled.
0: I bet he did.
3: Okay.
0: Dabbled.
3: There's a lot of rumors out there, but this one, there's actually something you could draw a line back to. Kendall Jenner, okay, there's been pictures that have resurfaced of her time that she spent with race car driver Lewis Hamilton. And if you've been paying attention to any headlines, you now know that Kim Kardashian has made her relationship with Lewis Hamilton public. It's official.
0: Wow.
3: The babies are around him and everything.
0: Lord, crazy.
3: So now people are like, wait a minute. Kim Kardashian is dating her younger sister's ex-boyfriend?
0: That's crazy.
3: And the answer is yes.
0: Yeah, that's crazy.
3: Ugh.
0: I will say this, though. I think, like, you know what I mean? These celebrities, they be into other stuff because Diddy and his son... Lori Harvey
3: you got the Jacksons. We know they share a baby mom.
0: Ain't that crazy?
3: It kind of reminds me of Soul Food when Terry stole.
4: Well, that was cheating.
3: What do you mean? Y'all remember when Terry stole her boyfriend
4: and then
3: they got married? And then they had kids.
0: But I think, generally speaking, I don't think that's the way to go. I know I wouldn't want to find myself in that situation. You know,
3: especially not a family member. But I'm going to be all the way honest with you. When I sit and really think about, do I really care about any of my exes? No. So you can have at it. Like, if you want to
0: date... You don't want your family member doing it, though.
3: I mean, I just won't speak to y'all.
4: It depends on the... Like, if it's high school, then... Yeah, I mean, that's high school, you know.
3: So you would date, like...
4: I don't let somebody date somebody that I went to high school with.
0: But you don't got no power over them people?
3: Yeah, what do you mean, like?
4: I mess it up.
3: But would you date somebody and said that, say one of your people's dated this person back in high school, would you wife them up now?
4: It depends on how close we are. If it's a best friend and we cool... I just can't do it. You know what I'm saying? Because, you know, we homies, man. And then if we ever get married, that dude got to be my best man.
0: See, I think there's also a difference, too. I do think that, as immature as it might sound, there's a time period when guys are like, oh, I'm just trying to crack. Like, I know the homie hit, but I'm trying to see what's good. And I think that's a little different from, hey, look who my new girlfriend is, your ex-girlfriend.
3: Yeah, I mean, I will say this, though. I did date a guy in high school, and then his older brother tried to talk to me later on in life when I was, like, in my later 20s.
0: Yeah.
3: And I'm like, bro, you know I dated your little brother. And he's like, you were 16. You was 15. Like, that didn't count.
0: Right.
4: And I will say, I'm agree with Kyle now. If we just messed around and you just messed around with that girl, then it's she up for grabs. Now, that ain't dating. Y'all just did something.
3: So maybe Kendall was just messing around.
4: Maybe that's what it was. Maybe it was just a mess around.
0: But
4: if it's a mess around, then it may be all right.
3: Now, if there's proof.
0: No, but see, here's the thing. Like, if they both messed around, right or wrong, whatever, they both messed around. But if one of them messed around, the other one can't wife up.
4: I was just messing around.
3: I'm pretty sure that there's somebody out there that is dating someone's ex and they're very happy right now. Or the opposite.
0: But I bet you they family, though. Whoever that person they were friends with, that relationship probably over.
3: You think so?
0: Yeah.
3: I don't know. Some people are very, like, forgive. Love is love, right? And if you ain't in love with that, what?
4: No. That ain't love. That's hate.
3: What if they, no, come on. So you don't think Lewis Hamilton and Kim could be in, like, in deep love because he's dating
0: Kendall?
3: No, I
0: think Lewis Hamilton playing. Lewis Hamilton, like, let me see how many Kardashians I could get.
3: You think so?
0: Hell yeah.
3: He not taking her serious.
0: Hell no.
4: Nah, just,
3: I feel like once you go around somebody's kids,
0: he's going to be going like Pete Davidson in a few watch.
3: We'll see.
0: All right, well, hustlers, what do y'all say, man? Is your ex off limits, or once you're done with them, they can have them? You know what I'm saying? 866-HUSTLE-8, 866-487-8538. Let's talk.
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See you at the bar, you was hardly talking. That's when I knew that your heart was scarring. 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
4: Top of that $1,000 cash grab, we got Ashley representing Fort Lauderdale on the line.
5: Yes, sir.
4: What up, Ash?
6: Hey.
4: Come on, man. How well do you think you're going to do today? Give me a prediction.
6: I'm going to get it.
4: You're going to get it.
5: All right.
4: She's confident. I like that, okay? Here's the deal. You got 60 seconds to answer 10 questions. For every correct answer, we'll give you $10. Get all 10 right, you get $1,000. If you don't know an answer, you can say pass. We'll come back to that question as long as we have time. And make sure the answer you give is the one that you want, because we have to go with your first response. And our judges, Big Med, don't play about that. Okay, Ashley?
6: Sounds great.
4: All right, cool. Now that we got that out the way, we're trying to hook you up with a free answer. Lo, what you got for her?
7: That answer is going to be Cambrera.
6: Okay.
4: All right, cool. You got that, and I got 60 seconds on the clock. So when you're ready to go, say, I'm ready, Kyle.
6: I'm ready, Kyle.
4: The clock begins at 3, 2, 1. Here we go. What is 90 minus 25?
6: 90 minus 25.
5: It's going to be close to the time that you got.
4: You can pass.
6: 60.
4: Huh?
6: 65.
4: Spell the word chair.
7: You better be quiet out there.
6: S-H-E-R. R-R-I-F, what did you say, sheriff or chair?
4: C-H-A- Spell the word chair.
6: C-H-A-I-R.
4: Okay, there we go. Which of these massive oceans borders the United States on the East Coast? The Pacific, Atlantic, or Indian Ocean?
6: The Atlantic.
4: Which historic year did the United States formally declare independence from Great Britain?
6: 1492.
4: What's the capital city of the state of Florida?
6: Tallahassee.
4: How many years are in a single decade? 5, 10, or 100?
6: 100.
4: What's the capital city of the country of Australia?
6: Pass.
4: What chemical gas is the most abundant element found inside of Earth's atmosphere? Which gas?
6: Oxygen.
4: Which of these numbers is an even number? 7, 8, or 9?
6: 8.
4: Time.
7: Yo, okay,
5: you
7: Ashley.
5: Up, man.
7: All right.
4: What? I messed her up.
7: I mean, yeah, it was Alton's fault from the beginning. And I'm going to tell you how it was Alton's fault. Once he started saying things at the very first question when you had already said 65, I think it's his fault, and I think he owes you some money. But, you know, you didn't do terrible, but I'm going to help you out. This one was cute. In what historic year did the United States formally declare its independence from Great Britain? You said 1942. That's
5: well,
7: when.
5: 1492.
7: I mean, sorry. You said.
5: I know why you want 1942.
4: She's a liquor drinker, ain't she?
5: No, real got liquor on her body.
7: Yes, I do. At this point, I do need a little drink.
4: That's funny.
7: Okay, well, you said 1492, and that's when Columbus sailed the ocean blue.
4: That's right.
7: Okay, but it was 1776. Is when they declared their independence from Great Britain. Okay, now, how many years are in a decade? We were looking for 10. Deca. Yeah, deca. Mm-hmm. I gave you this answer.
5: What were we looking for?
7: Deca. That means 10.
5: Are you said deck.
7: Yeah, deca.
5: Oh, yeah, it's short for deck.
4: Right. Careful now.
7: No, these... Never mind. I'm gonna stop. Okay, the capital city of the country of Australia. I gave you this. Cambria. Yeah. I thought you was looking for your paper that you wrote it down on because it sounded like you was moving around, but I guess not. You were close, but no cigar here. Which chemical gas is the most abundant element found inside of the Earth's atmosphere? And that's nitrogen. Everything else you got right, which is 1, 2, 3, 4, 5, $50 is not bad.
5: It ain't bad.
4: Not bad. You just took a long time on that first math
7: yeah,
4: problem.
7: Yeah, because of Alton.
4: Yeah.
5: I'm surprised y'all let her get number two. She going to act like she heard chair.
7: She said sheriff.
5: She act like she heard chair.
4: But she said,
5: you
4: said chair
5: or
4: sheriff.
7: When she said S, we knew that she didn't hear chair.
5: Right.
7: Yeah. Like, come on.
5: She heard chair.
7: Unless it was you.
4: All right, Ashley, I'll tell you what. $50, though, that's not too bad today. Congratulations on that, okay?
7: Pretty good. With Alton messing her up and all.
4: You got any shout-outs?
6: Shout out to you guys for being the best.
4: Come on,
7: oh,
4: man.
7: Thank you, man. And she's still sweet.
4: She is.
7: I would have been like, shout out to you too, Alton.
4: We appreciate you, Ashley. For everybody else that wants to get down with the cash grab, try it, man. Shoot us a text. Text the word cash to 71007. You could be up next.
7: Woo!
4: On a Morning Hustle.
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0: Dead Party, what's up? 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
0: The OG?
1: Yes.
0: Dead Party, what's up?

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0: 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Simona Hustle, L'Oreal, Kyle Santilli, and Alton Walker. The Lowdown's up next.
1: Well, it looks like love is going to be in the air, whether y'all like it or not. Plus, it's okay to earn a little side money at work, right?
0: I think so.
1: Maybe not in these situations. Mm. We'll talk all about it coming up in the Lowdown.
0: That's going down in 10 minutes. Don't move.
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0: L'Oreal has the lowdown.
1: Yeah, you got the
2: lowdown. On the Morning Hustle.
3: Some people trying for love whether you like it or not.
4: That's right. And some people don't have a job this morning. But we'll get to that in just a second. Chadwick Boseman's brother is petitioning to remove his widow from the estate administrative role. Okay, this is a second thing we've heard when it's come to wills not being in place or estates fighting or whatever the case in the past week. Because we know it just happened with Malcolm Jamal Warner. Mm-hmm. Well, in this situation, Chadwick's brother is saying that his widow is basically withholding money and kind of moving a little weird when it comes to communication. Now, his parents are 50% of the estate. She's the other 50%. Mm-hmm. And he's like, all of it should be ran by the parents.
3: Mm, but I guess they were married.
5: Yeah.
4: But he's saying that there is like a $40,000 that's missing. The residuals are missing. So there is some money issues here. I don't know whether or not she's just taking it or it's communication, but they need to square that out in court. Anyway, let's talk about Cardi B. She's taking some accountability and she's saying that, you know, maybe it is her.
6: Mm-hmm. Could I pick better men? Probably, maybe so, whatever. But even if I do, as long as I have an ex-girlfriend, just an ex-girlfriend itself, this is going to happen.
4: Yeah, so every time she gets into a relationship, she feels like the ex-girlfriends come out the woodwork and she ruffles their feathers.
3: I'm sure.
4: But she feels like she's being stalked right now. She doesn't know how people are finding out where she is. Because there are, let's be real, there are people more famous than Cardi B that are able to move around and you don't see their pictures everywhere. I'm just assuming it's like the places she's choosing to go.
5: Oh, man.
4: People are doing a lot of dirt on the low that are very, very
5: famous.
4: But
5: they're not, as famous as the two, like Maduka and her right now.
4: Maduka.
5: Right?
4: What is it?
5: Whatever his name is.
4: Okoye. I finally said it right. Maduka Okoye.
3: Oh, Maduka is right.
5: One of them.
4: Yeah, that's whatever his name is. But that's the soccer player she's supposed to be dating right now. So he has a lot of eyes on him. She has a lot of eyes on her.
3: Exactly.
4: So it makes more sense than anything. But either way, even if she doesn't pick the wrong guys, her baby father does. Stephon Diggs has Chris Griffin. Chris Griffith, he is speaking out more. He sat down with DJ Vlad. We told you earlier in the week. Check this out.
7: When we used to go to stores and things like that, I didn't pay for anything. His brother, he doesn't get to shop. These other guys, they don't get to shop. They just stand along the wall. The girls are shopping, but I'm not thinking I'm like one of the girls.
3: Yeah, you are.
4: He was shopping alongside Cardi B. Like, I'll take one of these.
3: Yeah,
5: that's crazy.
3: He was definitely one of the girls.
5: It's like 50 Cent was mad they did it for taking him shopping. You say
4: no. He did not take him shopping.
5: I mean,
4: shopping.
5: He wanted to.
3: Exactly.
5: But you say no to that.
3: You say no to that.
5: Like, no, I'm good.
4: Okay, Crumble Cookies. They are under fire right now because two employees got caught doing each other's hair in the kitchen.
3: Ooh.
4: It was at 9 p.m., I guess. That sounds like they should be closed around that time, right? So they was all chilling in the kitchen. She was fixing the girl's hair some way, somehow. A customer filmed it and was like, this is disgusting. And it absolutely is. Why are you in the middle of the kitchen doing your damn hair? Why you ain't come on the front of the counter?
5: Well, your mom used to do your hair.
4: And not in Crumble Kitchen at work.
5: In your kitchen, though.
3: Yeah, not in no
4: not
5: come
4: at
5: on
4: work.
5: Now, but still, is at the house?
3: Nah, not in no business.
4: I don't play around with
3: you don't do that.
5: Why do you get mad at your mama then?
4: Are you going to eat that cookie? Pause.
5: They used to do hair in our kitchen, and I ate all that food.
4: Let me tell you something. You know what the employee said?
5: What'd you say?
4: Well, does it look like I'm cooking?
5: Right. Ding, ding, ding.
4: The both of them got fired and they deserved
3: to.
4: They did a deep cleaning. This happened in Charlotte, North Carolina. They said they did a deep cleaning on that kitchen. I don't believe it.
3: Yeah, right.
4: But,
5: man,
4: Crumble Cookies, you was right. Where's my bell?
5: Yeah, you gotta get that bell. There we go. Come on.
4: You was right for firing them. I'm sorry.
3: No. That's right.
4: Usually I'm not with you on the firing, like with the TikTok dances and stuff. I'm L'Oreal. That's the lowdown. You can follow me at Star and L'Oreal, L-O-R-E-L, or Morning Hustle Show. You can have a hairball in your chocolate chip.
5: You need powdered donuts, but it's dangerous.
3: Come on now. See what I'm saying? This is why
4: they
3: we can't
4: sell
3: do
4: donuts.
5: Powder.
3: All right. Yeah. Looks like looks like sisters out here sharing men. We want to see how you feel about that when we come back.
4: No, not sisters. The Kardashians.
3: Yeah, right.
1: Feel the vibe with the Morning Hustle.

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1: Imagine your sister or your brother is dating somebody. Years later, after they broke up, you see that person, and you kindle a little relationship with that same person. You like what I did?
2: You kindle and rekindle. So she pulled the kindle and stole a man. Okay.
1: Is it okay to date somebody after, you know, your sibling, your friend, your people have years ago?
2: Okay. I don't want no. I did that before. I dated somebody that I knew I was cool with.
1: We're going to get that whole story when we come back. I want to see how that went down. Y'all don't move.
3: Feel the vibe.
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1: Good morning, Cleveland.
2: You're waking up. You're waking up.
1: Right now, wake your punk up. It's the morning time.
2: With the morning hustle on

0: being friends. So I didn't feel like I had to call and tell her. So when we saw each other again, she like felt a way about it.
1: But y'all wasn't talking.
0: We weren't really friends anymore, you know, so, but it is what it is. Like, it is wrong, and it wasn't a good relationship.
1: I mean, some people would say that was in the past, so maybe you wasn't wrong. We'll see.
0: I think I was wrong for not talking to her about it.
1: 866
2: 866-487-8538.
1: Desmond, what happened with your situation?
3: Hey, I put it like this. I say if a person, if they had sexual contact, you know, if they don't touch sexually before then, I say no, let it go. Because people get around each other and they start back, you know, rekindling feelings. Though personally, I wouldn't want to be with nobody that one of my partners or something been with, and you know, later on down the line, I was somewhere chilling and they looking at each other and they start back getting feelings for each other. And they say, you know, hey, they back in the sheet. Why are you at work somewhere? So I said, somebody has had them, let them go, man. There's enough people out here for everybody.
1: Desmond said the opposite of what you said.
0: I'm like, wait a minute. Wouldn't they, if they wanted to be together, they could go be together whenever they want to.
1: Yeah.
0: Just because you messing with them too don't mean.
1: Sometimes people's jealousy causes them to act certain ways.
2: But when you see that person, you do think, dang.
1: Yeah. Oh, remember. Every dude is like, I can get my ex.
0: And the woman probably ain't even looking at you like, oh, we slept together? I forgot.
1: 866-487-8538. What do y'all say, man? Is somebody that used to date your people, your sister, your homie, your friend, your partner, like my man Desmond said, are they off limits or no?
4: It's the morning hustle.
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0: Some people trying to join the gang gang by dating your ex.
2: That may be another app. Date My Ex.
0: Mm.
2: I may make that app.
0: You should make that up. People will do it.
2: People will do it, too.
0: All right, so it's once your friends, your homies, your relatives dated somebody, are they off limits for you and vice versa, man? 866-HUSTLE-8, 866-487-8538. Bryce, how you feel about it, man? They off limits for you?
3: So my exes are not off limits. Love who you love. That's all on you.
1: Yeah, I'm done with it. You can have it at this point.
2: Yeah. Especially if I'm married with kids and stuff like that, definitely.
1: Yeah, because right, that's weird as hell for you to try to hold on to somebody and stop love. I mean, that's on you if you want to feel awkward at Thanksgiving.
0: But what if that is like your best friend, your people? Now that person that was your ex got to be around because they around with your friend.
2: Once I'm married with kids, anybody I dated before, y'all can have them. Like, I shouldn't even have those feelings no more.
1: Good job, Alton. Finally.
2: I shouldn't. It'd be the one that licked that.
0: Hey, all right. 866-HUSTLE-8. 866-487-8538. All right. We need to cleanse our mental palates. Someone hustle.
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2: We are, and we got some money, $1,000 to be exact. All you got to do is text CASH, S-C-A-S-H, to 71007.
1: All right, man. Are exes off limits? We're talking about people maybe that you dated in the past. Like, would you be okay if your sister or your brother popped up dating them now? You know what I mean? Your best friend, your homies, and all that.
2: Well, how do you think Kendall feels now that she has to see Kim running around with her ex, Lewis Hamilton? Do you think she feels some kind of
1: no,
2: way?
1: No, the Kardashians are different. I think that's part of their game plan, divide and conquer men. You know what I mean? Like,
2: it's like, as long as we making some kind of money off of them,
1: you feel me? I don't think they got no feelings about
2: it. Actually not a bad thought.
1: Okay. All right, Hustlers, what about y'all, man? 866-HUSTLE-8, 866-487-8538. Shantae is on the line. What'd you say, babe?
3: Okay, so when I was in high school, right after high school, I was dating this guy. We worked at the same place. Okay, so years went on or whatever. I got married. He actually started dating my sister. They actually ended up getting married, and it wasn't a very good marriage. And, like, they're still married today, but I'm currently taking care of her. I'm currently her caretaker.
2: Which means you still got to deal with him in some capacity.
1: Right.
2: And I would hate that for me.
1: That sounded weird. I guess maybe they're separated, but not divorced.
4: They still married and not divorced. I got confused, too. She's like, I'm caretaker.
1: Okay. Right. I guess he didn't do his job as a husband, so he out of there.
4: Well.
2: Yeah. I know he realized he had to do more work than he signed up for.
1: Maybe.
2: Caretaker. Damn, I needed more on that.
4: I wanted more on that, too.
1: I know. All right, well, let's keep it going. We got somebody else holding on the line. Tasha, what you say?
5: So I'm dealing with a situation right now where my best friend have a best friend, and she and I are not really close. But the best friend is dating somebody I dated when I was in college. So my best friend, you know, she asked my best friend, like, hey, do you know that they were dating? And she was like, no, let me ask her. So she asked me, and I told her, yeah, we dated when we were in college. And, you know, we don't talk anymore, but we still follow each other. He likes my stuff on social media and all of that. So now they're in a relationship. And she said, well, she's not my best friend. She's just my best friend's best friend.
1: Right.
5: And now she feels weird because we're still following each other on social media. So, yeah, I do believe that exes are off limit, especially even if we're not, like, best friends or close friends. If we have mutual friends and we're in the same circle, it's off limits because now when I come around, you're going to feel some type of way because you're going to really feel the chemistry that me and him once had, and you're going to be uncomfortable. So, yeah, exes are off limits.
1: That's a little different, though, because them two aren't directly friends.
2: Yeah, but you're still friend adjacent.
1: They're friend adjacent, right, right.
2: I just think it's so crazy how women, we're so accepting versus men. I remember with Ray J and Danger, she smashed a homie. Remember that?
4: Oh,
2: he was taking her serious at first, so he found out she slept with one of his friends. And then after that. Yeah, so it's like, but with women, like, we are forgiving and be like, go ahead and you go on and try it. If love is love,
1: right.
2: Y'all don't do that. You be like, oh, you mess with her?
1: Yeah.
2: Nah, she done.
1: She's done.
4: Some of my friends, if I ever find out you mess with them, I'm done.
1: Yeah.
4: It's just, they mess.
2: Yeah,
4: I know them.
2: Is that what it is? Is it because you know their business?
1: And I think people forget men and women are naturally opposites. All right, so we're not going to have the same outlook on things.
4: So your girl, you be like, oh, she good, but man, you find out, you be like, yuck.
1: Yeah.
4: Some of my homeboys, I'm like, I hope you got tetanus shot.
2: Oh no!
4: You need to go to the vet
2: because you know all his smoke. Oh,
4: you need to go to the vet.
1: Exactly.
4: You need to go to
2: the vet. The vet is crazy. You're like, I wouldn't touch. I wouldn't touch.
4: Man, I don't even eat after this dude. I don't.
1: Right.
2: Okay, now I can see that.
1: Perfect point, bro. Perfect point. All right, if you didn't get through the phone lines, you know what to do. Hit us up on that app. Download the Morning Hustle app. Shoot us a voice note. All right, we're getting ready for the lowdown. Coming up next, what we got?
2: Well, it looks like Skilla Baby is opening up about some things that happened in his past. And Mike Epps is saying if they're in jail, let them stay there. Well, kind of. That's not really what he's... Well, I'll tell you all about it coming up in the lowdown.
1: Stick around. That's on the way. It's the Morning Hustle.
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6: 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Ice.

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1: Yeah, you got the
2: lowdown. On the morning hustle.
3: Looks like Skillet Baby's keeping it real. Let's talk about it.
4: And we will get into that in just a second. First, there's a clip that's resurfacing from Mike Epps. I wonder if y'all agree with him and if he's making a good point when it comes to people celebrating those who are in jail or, like, you know, free so-and-so, or even when they get out.
5: Those are the wrong journeys to celebrate, young man. There's no reward for coming home after 30 years. You don't get no care package. You are a failure. Get your ass out here and help these kids. Pay that back forward. That's the reward.
4: So some people do. They come home and they're like, oh, you know, he ain't do nothing for me when I got home. And it's like, you put yourself in jail. Like, yeah. I know a lot of times there are people that when they're out, they help a lot of people. And I guess they feel like certain folks should be obligated to help them. But, I mean, I never looked at it like the way he's planning it and panning it out, because I've had family in jail since I was a baby, and I've been going to visit them since I was young. But I kind of understand where he's coming from with this.
6: I feel like it applies to some people, not others. You know what I mean? Like, I feel like there's some people that, for whatever reason, they look up to going to jail and doing all that crazy stuff. But I also know how unfair the system is and how many of us get caught up in it that shouldn't be there. So yeah. I don't think that would apply to those people.
7: Yeah, I definitely ain't throwing no party.
4: Yeah, party is loud. We've never thrown no party. It's like, welcome home, bro.
7: You coming home from jail. Nah, go in the room.
6: Go in the room. You still got a room?
4: That's like a party in itself. Let's talk about Tyrese Halliburton, the NBA player. He is a newly married man. He married his white wife, Jay Jones. Remember, I had to say that.
7: You don't remember
4: when he got caught in Paris and he had like the truck full of snow bunnies? Or whatever. And they were like, look at our NBA players. Look at them. So this is news. Why? Because 1 month ago, they went to St. Bart, and during the woman's bachelorette party, her best friend died. Okay? Apparently, it was health issues or whatever the case, but she gone be with the Lord. So they, I guess, pushed the wedding back a little bit because of it.
7: Yeah,
4: so
7: you just gotta do that.
4: 1 month after the anniversary of the friend's death, they decided to get married. How long should you wait? I feel like that just puts, I feel like we gotta wait to at least next year. Because now it's just, one, I'm sad. Mm-hmm. Two, every time I think of wedding, I'm going to think about my friend dying on my damn bachelorette party.
6: Yeah. You got to do a whole other bachelorette party to erase the first one.
4: I agree with that. Like, I'm not even trying to be funny at all. Like, this, it seems morbid to me. And then I would start thinking, like, is this a sign? Like, because they're 26 years old. These are young people, you know? Yeah. What would you have done?
7: I'm definitely probably not going to any other bachelorette party with
6: you. No, you got to.
7: No, even if she did another one, I wouldn't be there. I'm like, I'm good. So go ahead.
4: You saw what happened at the last one.
7: I'm kind of skeptical coming to your wedding now. I'm like, I don't know.
4: Well, congratulations to these two, last but not least, Skillet Baby. He's opening up for the first time about the shooting. Now, remember, he got shot and people was praying for him, child. They were saying he wasn't doing well. But he's saying that that wasn't even worse than some of the things he dealt with just on his own mentally.
8: People think that I don't go through mental problems. My mental health problems is worse than getting shot. I be crying when it comes to God. I got a timer 5 times a day to pray. I'm forcing myself to be more consistent.
4: Yeah, he said until he got shot, he didn't even realize he was going through depression. That's the crazy thing. And they say that, like, in our community, that we don't take mental health seriously. You know, we act like it's not such a big thing, but you do need to take care of yourself. Apparently, he found out he was sick in some kind of capacity, and it really took a toll on his mental. So,
7: I mean, if you want to get shot before your mental health, then, yeah, he's going through. Because I just say, I just shoot me.
4: What?
6: What are you saying?
4: Sometimes I want to shoot you, Alvin.
7: I'd rather get shot to go through mental. All right. He chose a bullet. He's like, man,
4: I think both are pretty equally bad, okay? He has the full conversation.
6: I don't think he jumped in front of a bullet on purpose.
4: Speaking with Pretty V, that's coming out later
6: on.
4: I'm
6: confused.
4: And I'm L'Oreal. That's the lowdown. You can follow me at Star L'Oreal. L-O-R-E-L.
7: Mental health is worth getting shot.
4: Morning Hustle Show.
6: All right, stick around. Santilli News You Could Use is on the way. Big bill passes in the House yesterday that has some people giving a side eye to the relationship between the U.S. and Israel. We'll talk about it when we come back.
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2: Let's get into the Santilli news you could use. First and foremost, I don't even know why this is news. Who is doing this? The TSA has clarified some guidelines when it comes to packing and using hammocks in airports. What the hell does that even mean? Like, who's part?
3: White people.
2: They putting up hammocks in airports?
3: Yes, if they have to wait long, if they have to wait for, like, especially overnight, they had to stay or delay, they do that.
4: I haven't seen that. I've seen them lay right on the damn ground.
3: I've seen them do that too.
2: Yeah, I see that. People laying on the ground. All right, well, there's some new guy. I'm not even getting into all the guidelines because y'all ridiculous for even doing that. Yeah. Look it up if you're into it.
4: I don't get in hammocks. Last time I was in a hammock, I fell. And, like, real bad. Like, it hurt myself.
2: See what happens? Uh-huh. All right, Hunter Biden. We all know Hunter Biden, the son of Joe Biden. He was under a lot of scrutiny, especially from the Trump administration. But he's out firing back against Republican and those in politics. When he's talking about why there's always so much pushback on gay rights in the U.S., and I mean, especially from certain politicians, he says it's kind of like, you know, throwing a rock and hiding your hand because they're the ones running government.
5: Everybody knows there is like this closeted gay mafia, largely Republican, that exists in Washington, D.C., and everybody knows every single one of them. That internal conflict creates so much vitriol inside a person that they take it out on the rest of the world.
6: Lindsey Graham?
5: Yeah, of course.
6: Yeah.
2: Yeah, right. Of course, yeah.
4: He's one.
2: Yeah.
4: Isn't Donald Trump in there as well?
2: Probably is, right?
3: I feel like any man that comes have so much anger at the gay community, you're gay.
2: Yeah.
3: You just don't want to, because I'm like, why are you so mad?
2: Angry, right.
4: You know, maybe saying that about Boosie, but I don't know.
2: I don't think Boosie shows anger, though.
4: Yes, he does.
2: He's opinionated, but I think there's a difference between being opinionated and being angry.
4: Oh, he's been very angry about the situation, even down to nail polish, to the point where Mike Tyson pressed him about it and was like, are you a homosexual? Because you really always have something to say.
2: I don't know. I see it differently. But all right, moving on.
4: I guess me and Mike Tyson are the only two.
2: Now, this is a big deal. Yesterday, the Republicans in the House of Representatives passed a massive $1.15 trillion military spending package. Everybody knows that this war is not supposed to be going on this long or happening in the first place. And we all know that all these programs are getting shut down around the country, but they passed $1.1 trillion for this military spending package. The sad part about it is it's largely a Republican bill, but six Democrats signed on in favor of it as well. The vote won 216 to 212. Now, one of the other things about this bill that has some people upset is there's the National Defense Authoritarian Act. I believe that's how you say it. And it's a reflection of Trump's request for the money, but there's a provision in there that's going to unite the military access between the United States and Israel. And a lot of people are upset about that. Republican Representative Thomas Massie says, let's hope this fails in the Senate because Section 209 is a betrayal of our sovereignty. Because why would we be sharing military secrets with Israel? And of course, that feeds right into the whole narrative of Israel controls the United States of America. And a lot of people are upset about that. So now this bill moves on to the Senate. And they're saying, the Senate is more likely to pass this bill than the House actually was. And Donald Trump has already said that if it reaches his desk, he's signing it. And it also includes his Save America Act that he's been campaigning for a long time now. So, I don't know.
3: $1.15 trillion.
2: Meanwhile, we were just talking about not too long ago in Miami, you know, school programs cutting out free meals for kids.
3: Right, free meals, yeah.
2: You understand what I'm saying? Yeah. So, crazy situation. The war's still going on. Congress is still doing dumb-ish, and the government is out of control. All right. Yeah. Follow up on these stories and more at themorninghustle.com. 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

0: Z1079, yeah. You're inside a day party on your number one. Good morning.
1: Good morning.
0: It's Ro and Whoopi. Mm-hmm. Whoopi is on trash.
1: I'm not.
0: That's why I'm not telling you nothing no more. You know what?
1: My little sister
0: looks cool. I decided today. You said what?
1: Nothing.
0: You said what?
1: The Cougar. What type of car? What type of Mercury Cougar?
0: You just going to put my business
1: out
0: there?
1: I'm just saying. She pull them young. They want it. Rawr. Day party in the building. Come on, give them the intro.
0: Oh,
1: we here.
0: Gosh. We got Cedar Point tickets. Yes. We will play a game for that. We going to argue. We going to ask the city. We going to mix it up. We going to vibe.
1: Yes.
0: All right. You can get 30 on the clock, though, if you got to pop off about anything, anybody, you know? Ooh. Ooh, Micah. Nah, I ain't going to do it. I ain't gonna do it, y'all, because y'all know I will pop off. I will take that 30. But if you want to get 30 on the clock, uninterrupted,
1: yes,
0: come through.
1: 216-578-1079.
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2: All the pretty girls stand up. 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
3: Sway.
4: All the girls are on me. Sway. Everybody pay attention.
2: Soldier.
4: This right here is my pretty boy

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0: Thick and hips, come get in my car. 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
1: Pretty boy, take off in 5, 4, 3, 2, 1.
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1: No, I'm currently just Cedar Point tickets.
0: Well, who told you to do that? Who told you to call in for Cedar Point tickets?
1: Stop. I'm not sorry about both.
0: Huh?
1: All right. So this is the Cedar Point tickets right now, though?
0: No.
2: No.
0: This is the pop-off.
2: This is a 30-second pop-off. If you ain't got no 30-second pop-off, then...
1: No, I ain't got it.
2: All right, bye.
1: I ain't got it.
0: Okay, bye, cousin. Also, y'all can pop off on your cousins. If you need 30 seconds to pop off about us, we cool with that. We ain't no punks. We take it. 216-578-1079 to pop off.

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0: Z1079, you're inside a day party on your number one. Popping off this hour, do you need 30 on the clock or no?
1: Yeah, let me get that 30. Get
2: 3, 30. 2, 1, pop off.
1: This for my bald-head ass cousin, her name Kiana. Your bobo-eyed ass. I don't like you, and I'll never like you again. Out here pulling guns because you got your ass whooped.
0: Ooh. I know she got some time.
2: You got about 15 more seconds.
1: Bell Pepper built that.
0: Bell Pepper?
1: Bell Pepper built that.
2: Ooh. Bell Pepper built.
0: That's a bad build.
1: Yeah, I had to pop up one time on her bobo-eyed ass.
0: BPB.
2: BPB built.
1: Bell Pepper Bill.
2: Time.
1: Sebastian under the sea looking
2: at. Is this our cousin that cuss so good?
0: They all cuss so good.
1: Y'all yes, this is our cousin that cuss so good. My name Mimi. Good.
0: Okay, you feel a little bit better, boo?
1: Yeah, I do.
0: Okay, baby. Thank you for the pop off. Day party, what's up? You got a pop off? You need 30?
3: Yeah, I'm ready to pop off. So I've been holding it since about April. No, okay, so I got this fake friend.
2: Cousin, listen, cousin. We have to count you down. Are you listening?
0: You cannot just pop off. You
2: cannot pop off until we count you down. 3, 2, 1, pop off.
3: Okay, so yeah, I got this fake ass friend who been running around town telling everybody that we've been friends for over 20 years. No, we have not. She's been claiming that she's my best friend and doing snake bull crap all around the internet. And I'm just here to tell her, if she not gonna come outside and fight me, that she need to shut her mouth. Her name Agnes.
2: Ooh. Ooh. You put the name on it.
3: And Agnes. They call her Gigi for anybody who know they know.
2: Time! Agnes!
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2: Yeah, I kind of put the cup down for a minute, but honestly, it ain't nobody's business what's in my cup, what's in your cup, what's in their cup. 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So whatever the hell was in my cup, the only reaction I did was got more popular, more successful, did a lot more things that I've ever done. I probably should pick that cup back up.
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0: Z1079, that's my boy Brent right there. Day party in the building. Good morning. It's still morning. That's crazy. This day is going kind of slow. But anyway, Ro, Wolfie, we got Mari in the building. Mike is back there in the back. We've been talking about the good old act of subbing. Okay. Y'all all have subbed. If you've never subbed, you kind of missing out, but you kind of are, because there's a sense of like adrenaline that goes behind knowing you about to, you about to give somebody like that, just like you said, conviction.
1: Yeah.
0: And when you know that they about to see it.
2: You know who I'm talking about.
0: Exactly. You know this is for you.
3: Exactly. Okay? You know exactly who this for.
0: You know this is exactly who this for. But there's so many levels to this conversation. Mm-hmm. But the level we wanted to take today was leaning more towards, if you gonna sub, okay, like, why not just address the person versus acting? Because, you know, one would think that you're being kind of scary by subbing and not really addressing.
3: You say, personally, I ain't being scary, because you can come respond to the story or the message or whatever it is, but I don't want to have to go to conflict like right away, because that can go, I can be arguing with you all day.
0: Okay.
2: So or
0: you're cooking it with the sub.
3: Or I could just catch you on your lunch break while you sitting down not thinking nothing of it. You watch my story and then boom,
0: you catch it.
3: Instant guilt, because you know it's about you. Instantly. We ain't even got to do too much.
1: 20 more.
3: Yeah, you ain't got to do nothing. You can just look at the story, boom, right there. Guilt.
2: So cousins, do you feel like, is it worth the sub?
0: Oh, it'd be worth the sub. It'd be worth the sub. Depending on the sub.
2: So is the sub better than just adding them? Because why not, like you said?
0: Well, that's
2: why
0: the thing, yeah, because it's like, what's the point of posting about somebody in a sub if you're not going to say it to their face or address the name?
3: I got to have everybody in the mix.
0: Well, then that's another question, because it's like, what's the point of subbing somebody? Why involve everybody in the sub? Just address it with them.
3: It's about me and you. That's all it's about.
0: It's not, though, because you got your followers. Like,
3: but they don't know who I'm talking
0: about.
3: It's secret. It's secret.
0: But everybody's trying to figure out who we're talking about.
2: It's a mind. That's what it is.
0: It is a mind game. That's the adrenaline part.
3: Because when you see this sub and you think the shoe fits you and you're not sure, now what you going to do? Because I ain't directly came at you and said nothing. But if you feeling guilty, hey, come on. Damn. It's between me and you, nobody else.
2: You know what you did.
3: Exactly what you did. You know.
0: Why y'all not adding them, y'all? Why the sub? What's the math for you behind the sub? Okay, is it because you too scared? You ain't got the balls to dial the number or even add the person.
2: What if you ain't got all the facts?
0: Man, you got to know. You got the facts when you're trying to reach. Something like that, a reveal, something that you didn't even know. It's secret. Okay, I'm playing mind games. Like, you might start sharing a piece of the story that I ain't even know. You telling me yourself why you feel guilty. Why you feel guilty? Why you wearing that? Why? Because it ain't about you. I ain't say nothing about you. I ain't even say nothing to you. But we be low key knowing this about you. That's why we sub. So it's like, so you just start in the pot.
3: You want them to kind of like respond, but what if they don't respond? Then it's okay. No problem. I said what I had to say. I feel better.
0: And you know they seen it.
3: You know it. You know it.
2: That's a little
0: how y'all
2: witchery.
0: Feel about subbing? Keep it a buzz.
2: That's
0: like
2: a trickery, right?
0: How y'all feel about it?
2: Phone lines open. 216-578-1079.
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1: 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Victor Wembanyama takes the standard edition. Caitlin Clark leads the deluxe. And the ultra edition brings back prime Derrick Rose on the Bulls. Over on X, Wemby immediately quote tweeted the news. While Caitlin hasn't talked about it yet, if you haven't picked up a controller in a minute, cover releases for 2K and Madden are still massive cultural moments. 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
3: Whoa, whoa, whoa, whoa, whoa, whoa.
2: Mr. Hem.

0: I'm here. 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Success feel better, independent. 9-11 at the Valley Adelinic. Big Master P vibe, no limit. 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Somebody tell them people Mr. Hem is here.
1: Whoa, whoa, whoa, whoa, whoa, whoa.
0: Mr. Hem.

0: 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Never chase bread, chase the vision.
1: Z1079, you're inside a day party on your number one, asking the city, where do y'all stand on subbing? The subliminals on social media. Are you here for it? Do you feel like it's scary?
2: I feel like the sub could be like completely like innocent sometimes, because I made a sub the other day and I said, I don't know what hairstylists need to hear this. So it could be multiple people doing the same thing. You know what I mean?
3: But you were still talking about your hairstylist, though, right?
2: But the thing was, I wasn't even talking about her. But she came on there feeling some type of way, doing cartwheels, emojis on my
3: So let me ask you this, cousin. What made you want to talk about the hairstylist? What inspired that post?
4: That's a good question.
2: What inspired it is I had to get a cheap hairstyle.
3: Okay.
2: And I didn't have no more hair. And I'm like, hey, y'all hairstylists be keeping people unused products. Run me my shit back.
5: Okay.
2: So it was based off my
3: situation. Who was supposed to run you yours back?
2: All the hairstylists that I ever been to that kept
3: So this was a sale for all of them.
1: This was a multi-hair.
2: Yeah, like anybody. Like,
3: now, are you going to be honest with me, cousin?
2: Mm-hmm.
3: When you said that, what hairstylist did you see
2: my
3: in your mind?
2: My braider that includes hair.
3: Your braider that includes
2: it
3: hair?
2: It was
3: that,
2: my braider, and she includes her hair.
3: Then that's who the
2: sale
3: was.
2: So it didn't even make sense for you to... Yeah. Yes.
3: That's who it was for. Is that the one that made the comment?
2: Yes. And I'm like, I don't understand why you were funny. So did you keep the hat?
3: She knew who she wanted to get.
1: Okay, so basically, you gonna sub if you need to.
2: Yeah, but if the shoe feel weird, but it ain't like, for me, I direct things, so it's never like just specifically somebody, if that makes sense.
3: Okay.
1: We talking about subbing over here. If you want to get in on it, 216-578-1079.

0: Z107.9, we still over here asking the city about subbing those subliminals. Is you sending them or not? Do you feel like it's scary when people do it? How you feel about a sub?
1: Oh, what's up, real quick? This sub.
2: This who?
1: Bro, digger no bread. She no bread.
2: Bro, digger no bread.
1: Yeah, she no bread.
3: Oh, Fred. Who is Fred?
2: Wait, Fred? Bro, digger, yeah, who's Fred? Fred?
1: So listen, B-R-E-D, man. Bread,
0: yeah. He tapping. He tapping okay. To the show. All right, go ahead, our bad.
1: What's up with it, bro, digger, man?
0: What's popping? Come on, let's talk about this subbing.
1: Yeah, you got to sub them in.
0: No, we're not talking about coach put me in the game.
2: We talking about sub tweets.
0: Yeah.
3: Wait, should I give them an example?
2: On Instagram or Twitter.
3: Like it was something subliminal, but you wanted them to see it and make them feel the way when they saw it.
1: Yeah, I've done that. Sometimes when a person ain't paying attention to you physically, like seeing you face to face and y'all talking about it, sometimes you got to get your point across by letting it be known. Like, you got to make a person feel what they did. Like, some people will play the victim, but then we give them a little insight, like, yeah, I know what's going on there. And when they play the victim, like, you got to let them know, like,
0: you gotta remind them.
3: Yeah, like, nah,
1: you're not.
3: You got to
1: remind them. You got to remind them.
0: When's the last time?
2: That's good, Brent. That was in the Bible, Brent.
0: Brent, when's the last time you subbed somebody?
1: Yesterday.
0: What was the sub? What was it? What'd you say?
1: You know, I basically put on there, I just said, you know, the tax money gone now. So don't be selling food stamps.
2: Wow.
1: Yeah, I had to. Hey, bro, you remember you seen that, the 216, remember?
3: He trying to get back to
0: the I know, Brad. You my boy.
2: You see what you're
1: doing? Yeah, man, I've been rocking with Z107.9 as long as I like him on the work.
0: He love us.
2: Nah.
0: Yes,
1: I need
0: to.
2: He's a family little Ro. Don't see.
0: I love
2: don't
0: you,
2: run,
0: Brad.
2: Don't run from it. Hey, Brad. Brad. Hey, Brad. How old are you, Brad?
0: Oh gosh.
2: How old are you, Brad?
1: Yeah, I'm about 30.
2: You about 30? Why you say that like you lying, bro?
1: Because I am.
0: Brad, get off our damn phone.
1: Hey, y'all. 99.

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2: 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And don't forget, we have Family Day at the Zoo going down on Monday. 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

0: Yep, Z1079, Dave Friday in the building. 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Drizzy Drake, Iceman, has now spent more days at number one on the U.S. Apple Music than any other hip-hop album, totaling 46 days. Hey, so, shout out to Iceman. Hey, and Iceman, if you want to be like $51 richer...
1: $51. Okay.
0: Amazon Prime members may be eligible to claim just that from a $2.5 billion action lawsuit. 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Keep that little chump change.
2: You gotta apply to this bill, though. That's about 2 months.
0: Yeah, put it on my bill. You're right, my bad. Nope. Yeah. Tack that on one of them.
2: Come on now.
0: You right. But yeah, you're all that right now trending at ZHipHopCleveland.com. 1 o'clock hour. 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Don't move. 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

0: your chance to win tickets to Cedar Point for date night. Yeah, that's on the way. Chris Brown, Leon, that's on the way. Throwing it back with some big timers, that's on the way. And again, shout out to Drake for doing some big things on Apple Music. ZHipHopCleveland.com.
1: Ice.

0: Point for their boardwalk date night. All yeah. right. You want to go to the Point dressed like a little bit?
1: The twin.
0: Matching outfits?
1: The twin.
0: Just a little bit. Yeah. It's so cute. Go ahead and do it. Don't let them sway you.
1: Mm-hmm.
0: If you and Bae want to match at Cedar Point, take it back to the 2000s and all yeah. of that. Do it.
1: Put it together.
0: You know? We support it. And we want you in the building. So if you want to go, they've got this boardwalk date night situation going on now till August 16th.
1: Okay.
0: This would be a perfect opportunity to take New Bae.
1: Real.
0: Get to know them, you know, on the rides.
1: Mm-hmm.
0: See if they got some, you know, what's the word? Spontaneousness about them.
1: Spontaneousness. No. Spontaneity.
0: It's not spontaneity. You're talking continuity.
1: Spontaneousness. Spontaneity. It is spontaneity.
0: It's not spontaneity.
1: It is spontaneity.
0: No, it's not.
1: Don't make me go to chat.
0: Matt, is the word spontaneity? Spontaneity.
2: No.
0: It's
1: spontaneity. Spontaneity.
0: Anyway, this would be a great opportunity to see if, you know, they get down. They got a little life in them. They still feeling froggy.
1: Yeah.
0: Leap on the Millennium Force then, all right? If you want tickets to Cedar Point.
1: Spontaneousness.
0: Cut it out. My rib hurt.
1: First call we get through.
0: Please.
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0: Party in the building on a TBT this much closer to the weekend. It's Ro, it's Woofy. Big old shout out to our girl D. Demetria. She is going to Cedar Point for Boardwalk Date Night, and that is going on now through August 16th. You could buy tickets at cedarpoint.com, but I think tomorrow Woofy will have another pair to give away just in time for the weekend. All right, and I say Woofy because I'm on PTO.
1: She gone.
0: I'm going to be in
1: she out.
0: Houston.
1: She out.
0: All right. But look, though, where I need y'all to be, this is, like, so dope. We did this last year. Cleveland Department of Public Health and Urban One Cleveland invite you to our second annual Tiny Tucks and Tiaras Citywide Kitty Homecoming. 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Oh, we there. 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
1: Yeah.
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1: I'm telling you.

0: Z1079, you're inside a day party on your number one. It's Ro, it's Whoopi, and it is time to argue two songs, all right? That means that we need your help determining which is the better of the two. So a lot of times we have, like, themes behind our songs. Sometimes we just pull two out our butt crack, you know?
1: Yeah.
0: We just do our thing, okay? This one is kind of themed a little bit, and you'll understand. It's the battle of the go crazies.
1: Yes.
0: All right, so without further ado, we need to know which is the better song out of these two. Is it this one right here?

0: When you think about the cadence of this, I don't know. He said, I got what you need. Everybody think you, but I know you a freak. Little baby.
1: Jeezy.
0: All right, he going Jeezy. What you say, Mari? What's the better go crazy?
1: He going Jeezy. You know what he doing.
0: Okay.
1: Come on. Let's argue. You go Chris Brown. You know that's your boy. That's what you want to pick. Let's just make it interesting.
0: Fine. I was going to pick that anyway. I didn't need you to convince me. I think the song sound better. I like the fact that it had a little.
1: You like
0: everybody
1: that
0: was hopping out the whip.
1: You like
0: doing
1: that it's Chris
0: dances.
1: Breezy and you wouldn't
0: like
1: mind
0: the,
1: if he
0: I like
1: flew
0: the
1: you
0: collabs.
1: Out.
0: I like the collabs on it. I think overall
1: honest.
0: It's a better song. I do. I think overall it's a better song. Is Go Crazy, Jeezy not a great song? Absolutely. Put it on right now. I'm
1: Chris
0: going.
1: Brown, make your booty juicy. Okay.
0: Yo, okay. That's kind of freaky.
1: What he say at the end of the song?
0: Why the
1: what he say? What he say?
0: No, why the booty?
1: It rhymed.
0: Coom, coom, coom.
1: That oh, that's what it
0: that
1: do.
0: Rhyme
1: that
0: rhymed with too. That rhymed with it
1: that's
0: too.
1: What it make you?
0: Not the booty.
1: I'm just saying, make it booty juice.
0: You know what, Ryan? Anyway, this is why. Go Crazy Jeezy, Go Crazy Chris Brown. Which is the better song?
1: 216-578-1079.
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while you sit on my Let's go. 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

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So YG had a wild start to his day hours before he scheduled for his verses, which is tonight, by the way. 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Tim's Chris Brown on the way. Plus, we'll argue two songs going crazy. It's Luda.

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We just wanted to battle on the play of words, okay? All right, you might feel like that don't even read, bro. That's fine. But which is the better song out of these two? Is it

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1: Go ahead and go with Whoopi. I don't care. My feelings ain't going to be hurt.
0: I am going with the Jeezy. Jeezy rocks harder for me.
1: Okay. That's cool. That's cool. SB. They Party, what's up? What's the better song?
2: Jeezy. Let me get it.
3: Yeah.
1: They Party, what's up? What's the better song?
0: I'm going with Jeezy.
1: Okay. Everybody going Jeezy.
0: I'm going with Jeezy. Birthday, so give me a shout out.
1: Well, happy birthday, cousin. What's your name?
0: Larissa Cass.
1: Happy birthday.
0: Thank you. I appreciate it.
1: You're welcome. And if you got a birthday today, big old happy birthday going out to you. All right. We'll be back tomorrow. Well, Whoopi will be by himself. All right. Yeah. So y'all hold my brother down 10 a.m. to 3 p.m. right after the morning hustle. Make sure you tap in. You know it ain't promised. If life happens to flash before your eyes today, make sure you got plenty to watch. Be blessed. Stay safe. Know that you are loved. And we out.
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1: It's your birthday. 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
0: Happy 30 Man Thursday to our executive producer, 6'5".
2: It's a wonderful Thursday to be a 30 man.
3: I know that's right. Shout out to all the Theta.
0: Man, if you're in Cincinnati,
3: we rep the Theta.
0: The Cincinnati Music Festival is this weekend. Oh, so y'all ain't gonna jump on her for making that song? She get to do that?
2: That's I'm a growl.
1: I'm a growl.
2: And she's my sweetheart, so there it is right there. So.
0: Nah, no way. I can't come out and make the tape.
2: Now, hey!
3: Ooh, ooh, ooh, ooh!
0: Hey, man, you Theta men out there in the world, tap in with our executive producer, 6'5".
2: It's at the real 6 and the number 5. Let's go.
0: Man, since you guys are in the laughing mood, what's blue and not very heavy?
1: What's blue and not very heavy?
2: You got me on this one.
1: For sure.
0: Light blue.
2: Come on, guys. You killed that one. You killed that one.
1: How? I'm going to use that this weekend.
0: You know we came to work doing two things. Play these hits and make sure the hits do not stop.
1: You know the vibe.
0: We'll have no job without you listening. It is Thursday, July 23rd.
1: What's today?
0: The Leos have arrived.
1: What's up, Leo?
0: Today is National Vanilla Ice Cream Day. Mm-mm. National Gorgeous Grandma Day.
1: Shout out to the GGs.
0: National Peanut Butter and Chocolate Day.
1: I love a Reese's Cup.
0: National Parents Day Week.
1: Okay.
0: Which is the week also falls within the national observance of recognizing and celebrating parents and their role in raising children.
1: Shout out to the parents.
0: Shout out to Mr. Leather.
1: Shout out to Mr. Leather.
0: What's the goat ice cream flavor day?
1: What is the goat ice cream flavor?
0: For me,
1: mm-hmm.
0: Y'all know my roots, real southern.
1: Come on.
0: I like vanilla ice cream.
1: Mm-hmm.
0: Do your history. I ain't gonna do all that.
1: I know, that's right.
0: PostitOnTheCorner.com is the website. Mm-hmm. Tell us your favorite ice cream right now by calling us at 1-844-426-POTC.
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1: I was going to say you could twerk and drive, but do that too.
0: No, for real. We're going to play some old music that's going to make you twerk and drive.
1: Thank you.
0: Today is Chris McCoy's birthday. He always keeps us turned up in Columbus, Georgia.
1: Happy birthday.
0: And then Miss Hairstay Fly birthday is coming up on the 26th.
1: Shout out to them Leos, my sister's birthday Sunday.
0: See, that's why you got to shout them out now, because we ain't going to be at work on the 26th.
1: Shout out to the Leos.
0: The Leos have arrived.
1: Okay, we can't forget about one of the special Leos out in Columbus. Shout out to Power. Ladies love Lonnie L3. Happy birthday.
0: What are you watching on TV these days? Anything new?
1: Nah. You know, something crazy. I really ain't been locked in for real.
0: Yeah?
1: I've been on that phone.
0: What about that music? Like, I know Travis Porter dropping something new at midnight.
1: Mm-hmm. What I've been listening to? You want to know something crazy? I just downloaded the Stylistics. Payback is a dog.
0: That's good. Stylistics.
2: Oh, you old school, dang. Oh, you took it back.
1: I did. Low Shimmy. Yeah. Fox BD.
0: For real.
1: Fox BD.
0: That's some YM music.
1: That's YTB Fat twin brother.
0: Yeah, that's some YM music. Them boys from West Memphis, ain't
1: mm-hmm.
0: it? Yeah.
1: I like his music. He hard.
0: She on some good YM music today.
1: Get a little balance. Stylistic and then Fox BD.
0: Well, sound like something for the Saints and the Sinners.
1: Yeah.
0: Since we're going to talk about the Saints and the Sinners, make sure you book your cabin for that one voyage cruise with a setting sail October 26th live from Miami.
1: The M's.
0: And book your cabin right now.
1: 214-495-1963.
0: I knew that Theta Man was going to jump in on that one.
2: You got to know it.
0: I'm going to just hold on to 214-495-1963.
1: Yeah, book your cabin right now. Look, cabins are starting off at $1,700, okay? Do what you need to do. You can renew your vows on that thing, too.
0: Hard.
1: You can go to church on that thing.
0: Hard.
1: You can kick it on that thing. And guess what? Wi-Fi is included.
0: That's hard. You can make it last forever. Because mm-hmm. Keith Sweat's going to be performing.
1: Yep. So imagine you renew your vows. Erica Campbell renew your vows, right? With her husband. And then as the day go on, you go and enjoy one of the many restaurants that's on the Virgin Voyage Resilient Lady.
0: And then suddenly... You'll be jamming with Pastor Mike Jr. and his new song and all his music.
1: Right. And then after you do your praise and worship, go back to the chain because we're about to get off and go hit that beach club.
0: Let them know.
1: Because I heard T.I. finna end the night off the right way.
0: That sound like you the biggest boss ever.
1: Mm-hmm. Shout out to Rick Ross.
0: If you're picking up what we're putting down.
1: But don't be on that boat hitting no Doodle Brown. Book your cabin right now. 214-495-1963 or onevoyagecruise.com.
0: Well, you sound like that old player I know, but we keep that in house.
3: Incognito. Incognito. Okay. The biggest show in the city.
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1: What's popping?
0: One time to everybody who comment, like, and subscribe to our YouTube channel.
1: Post it on the corner. We got new interviews on the way. We just talked to Travis Porter. Travis.
0: Taffy Baby came through.
1: Mm-hmm.
0: Shout out DJ Mr. Rogers.
1: Uh-huh.
0: Shout out to our boy Doughboy No Sleep. He saw us last night playing that XO No Sleep.
1: You know we gonna show that love.
0: Got to know it.
1: Shout out to H-Time coming down.
0: Nah, for real. I need a moment to be vulnerable with y'all. Don't laugh at me now.
1: What's up? No promises.
0: It's probably like, I was like, dang, like my second girlfriend at this time.
1: Mm-hmm.
0: And I asked her one day, I got like real vulnerable. I said, am I the only one that you slept with?
1: Uh-oh.
0: And she was like, yeah.
1: Okay.
0: Because the other dudes were 7 and 8s.
2: Boy, if you want to hurt yourself, ask a woman that question. That's I'm a free game. If you want to hurt your feelings,
1: don't ever ask nobody that.
2: If you want to lose 15 pounds by the end of the summer, ask her that.
0: My guys, did you hear? I said the only one.
1: Yeah, she said the other ones were 7s and 8s.
0: I'm a what?
1: That's tragic.
0: That's bad. All right, guys. That wasn't that good.
1: No, that was good.
0: What's an astronaut's favorite part of the computer?
2: Space bar.
1: My little self was going to be like, I don't know. I'm easy to get a joke off of because I ain't even trying to think too hard.
2: Hey, but you know our neighbors up in Chicago going to host the WNBA All-Star this weekend, so it's going to be overly loaded.
0: Yes.
2: In the shy.
0: Man, look out for our coworkers, DJ Jazzy T.
2: Yeah.
0: She's throwing parties right now. My best friend, Bri Janelle, is up there doing
1: her thing.
0: Shout out
1: to Bri Janelle.
0: That girl got to host the doggone Men's NBA All-Star.
1: Mm-hmm.
0: Now she's doing the WNBA All-Star game. Shout out to her for that.
1: Phenomenal black
2: Shout out to black women.
1: Thank you.
0: Yeah, no, black women doing big things. Black women, we want to hear from you right now.
1: Call us 1-844-426-POTC.
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Zodiac sign, it must be a Gemini moon, cause we about to go half. 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
3: I've been scrolling and felt like I might have missed some of these headline news stories, 6-5.
5: It is 6-5, your Posted on the Corner headlines. Millions of eggs distributed to several states are being recalled due to potential salmonella contamination. The recall includes nearly 1.6 million dozen white shell and brown cage free eggs produced on the farms in Texas with best buy dates between July 20th and August 17th. The eggs were distributed to food service and retail customers in Texas, Oklahoma, Louisiana, Arkansas, New Mexico, and Mississippi, including Kroger and Brookshire grocery stores. There have been no reported illnesses linked to the recalled eggs, and consumers are advised to check the FDA's website for identifying code numbers on the cartons. And a pastor has filed a lawsuit against OpenAI, claiming that the company's ChatGPT AI bot provided harmful medical advice that nearly cost him his life during a pulmonary embolism in 2025. The pastor alleges that the chatbot discouraged him from seeking medical attention and advised him to trust in divine design instead. The lawsuit seeks financial damages and calls for ChatGPT Health to be suspended until deemed safe by independent evaluators. OpenAI stated that ChatGPT is not designed for medical diagnosis or treatment, but it is working to improve safety measures for health-related queries. For these stories and more, visit postonthecorner.com. Make sure you're following us on all social media platforms at POTC.LIVE. Of course, you can give me a follow at 306 and the number 5.
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0: I'm about to pop it off to all the unfit mothers out there, man. 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My baby mama, I left her baby, man. Unfit mothers, man. I feel like if you a mother, man, don't no mother should ever leave their baby nowhere for a month. Period. I don't care about none of that. I had to pop my shit off today, man. Can't call her, check on her baby or none of that shit, man. 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Period. 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
1: This is DJ Missy's.
0: DJ Missy's, the time has arrived.
1: It's topic of the daytime. So do you feel like people can actually change, or they're just hiding who they truly are?
0: Man, you know what? With the right commitment, that could change. I think it just takes discipline. It's almost like making a choice of having a healthy lifestyle.
1: Mm-hmm.
0: You know what I mean? You ever seen those, somebody who might have been, let's say they 500 pounds, and they get down to 400 and 300, and now they in the twos.
1: Mm-hmm.
0: It took discipline to make that change. So I would say it's like the same type of situation, like with self, with anything. If mm-hmm. you're dedicated to it and you're disciplined enough to execute it, it could happen. Now, you got some folks out here playing, like me, they're like, I'm going to start my diet on Monday. Then Monday come, I'm like, I'm gonna start my diet next Monday. And then next Monday come, I'm like, all right, cool, I'm gonna eat a salad. But then when you look at my salad, I got,
1: you got a little shrimp, extra dressing,
0: crab meat, bread, crouton, futons, wontons. I'm having that, boy, that ain't no salad.
1: Not for real.
0: That's a 4-course meal. So that's what I'm at. Where it's like, if the dedication and the discipline in there, it could happen, but, you know, some folk be playing, so, you know, we got the best listeners.
1: Yeah, I agree with you. So you let us know. Do you feel like people can change, or are they just hiding who they truly are? Call us right now, 1-844-426-POTC.
0: Oh, and for the record, I do got a weight problem.
1: Can't wait to eat.
0: Hello.
2: Let's go.
3: Bend it on down, put your face on the floor. That to your legs can't stand. High freak with the world in the hand.

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You know what I'm saying? You know. Yeah. Me like that. You know what I'm saying? Let's go.

0: Let's go.
1: You see that? Shake that like you out of control. That thing to your f***ing. Bend it on down, put your face on the floor. That to your legs can't stand. High freak with the word in the hand.

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1: And DJ Missy.
0: Coming up, it's the topic of the day.
1: So you let us know, do you feel like people can change, or are they just hiding who they truly are? Call us right now, 1-844-426-POTC.
2: This is Phoebe.
1: Hey, baby, how you doing?
2: I'm doing great. I don't know, I'm kind of 50-50 about it. I believe certain people can work towards change, and, you know, if it benefits them. But that it's a lot of people that know how to just hide it and just shed a new skin, so... I don't know. It depends on the person.
1: I'm going to have to agree with you, too. It always depends on the person, how they move throughout their everyday life is how you could really tell. Like, not just because the issue with me and you, but I'm going to see how you moving with other folks.
2: Right. I agree. There's a lot of snakes out here. It's a lot of snakes. Woo.
3: You got to change your skin. I was like, we talking about snakes. We talking about people.
1: That's why you got to keep that grass low, okay? So you can see them, period.
2: Do a little test here and there.
1: Okay.
2: Still, let me see. Let me leave a little $100 for you.
1: I know that's right. Thank you, baby.
4: My mother's asking you a question. Shut up.
5: Who are you talking to like that? Talking to your ass.
4: The f*** you think you're talking to like that?

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1: And DJ Missy.
0: Coming up, it's the topic of the day.
1: So you let us know, do you feel like people can change, or are they just hiding who they truly are? Call us right now, 1-844-426-POTC.
0: The biggest show in the city, posted on the corner. Who is this?
2: This Pompey. Now I think people can change.
1: I know that's right. My girl said, I'll give you another. How many chances they get to change with you? Just one?
2: Yep.
1: One and done, and then you up out of here.
2: Yep.
1: I know that's right. Thank you, boo.
0: Hustle on the corner with yours, Shirley Incognito.
1: And DJ Mrs.
0: Who it is?
3: Joey.
1: Hey, boo. Do you think people can really change, or do they get better at hiding who they really are?
3: They get better at hiding who they really are. I ain't gonna hide it, but people ain't gonna change either.
1: He said, I ain't changing. I know that's right. Thank you for calling, baby.
0: We inside the topic of the day. My name is Incognito.
1: I'm DJ Mrs.
0: Who it is?
3: Hey, this is CJ Gamos. Well, I definitely think people can change. Honestly, it just depends on how they were brought up. I feel like if you were brought up the correct way, you can change. I feel like if you wasn't brought up the right way, you could only hide it. You know, so at the end of the day, it just depends on the morals and values that have been instilled in you since a child.
1: I love that, CJ. That was a good outlook on that. Thank you for calling it.
3: Absolutely. Y'all have a blessing.
1: You too. Hey, everybody, it's your girl, Tamar Braxton. And check this out. I want to say a huge shout out to Incognito and DJ Mrs. for having the number one show in the city. Ow! Post it on the phone.

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3: Ain't no doubt about it, gang. The Boston Red Sox incredible 15-game winning streak. Yeah, that's officially over, man. The Orioles shut down Boston in game two of their doubleheader at Fenway Park, winning 5-1 and ending the Sox' historic run. And around Major League Baseball, the Dodgers beat the Phillies 9-5. The Astros topped the Marlins 5-2 behind Yordan Alvarez's MLB leading 34th home run. And the Twins handled the Guardians 10-6. The Tigers knocked off the Cubs 5-1, and the White Sox defeated the Rangers 4-2. And check this out. History was made in Kansas City as Salvador Perez tied George Brett for the Royals' all-time home run record. But Kansas City also got tough news as shortstop Bobby Witt Jr. was placed on the injured list for the first time in his career. All right, let's take it over to the WNBA where Caitlin Clark may have stuffed that stat sheet as the Fever rolled past the Sun 123-88. Nafisa Collier returned from Minnesota and dropped 24 points and 10 rebounds in the Lynx's 86-76 win over the Storm. The Mercury beat the Sparks 86-82. The Sky edged Liberty 95-94, and the Aces fell to the Mystics 100-99. And in the NBA, ESPN's Anthony Slater reports that the Warriors remain pessimistic about landing LeBron James, saying Golden State has received no sign or hint that the four-time MVP is headed to the Bay. And tonight, the Kansas City Royals open a four-game series against the Detroit Tigers at Comerica Park. Salvador Perez comes in tied with George Brett for the Royals' home run record as Kansas City looks to keep things rolling. All right, that does it for me. That's been your Posted on the Corner Sports Minute with the playmaker Hollywood Zay. For this story, scores, and more, head on over to postedonthecorner.com. 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And God, give me a follow one time, gang, at Hollywood Zay.
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3: Hey, Nikki, where you posted on the corner at, Nikki?
4: At my mama's house.
3: At my mama's house.
5: That's the best place to be posted.
4: Yeah.
3: Made me want to play Gucci Man Trap House. So where your mama house? Where your mama house posted on the corner at?
4: On the corner. I ain't about to say where my mama's house at. It's on the corner though.
3: What city?
4: It's right on the corner in Columbus.
3: Columbus, Ohio.
4: Yep.
5: All right, you ready for this riddle I got for you?
4: I'm ready.
5: I am an odd number. Take away a letter and I become even. In 5 seconds, what number am I?
4: The odd number, take away what?
5: Take away a letter and I become even.
4: One?
5: You stay posted up at mommy house, sis. Tell mommy I said what's up.
3: Hey, Rock, where you posted on the corner at?
6: I'm at Austell.
3: Austell.
5: Okay.
3: At 20 West.
6: Yes, sir.
5: You ready for this riddle I got for you?
6: Yeah.
5: Okay. I am an odd number. Take away a letter and I become even. In 5 seconds, tell me what number am I?
7: I'm an odd number. I'm an odd number. Take away 7 and become even.
8: Take away
3: 11. Yeah, them 5 seconds.
5: You should have listened 11. To us.
3: You should have listened to that lady in the car with you, dog.
5: She was on it.
3: I was just walking around the office earlier today telling everybody how we got the smartest listeners.
5: I kept telling you were speaking a little too soon.
3: You embarrassing us.
5: No shade.
3: You're about to embarrass the city.
5: No shade.
3: Can you help me?
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7: What's on the corner with this?
8: I'm Natasha.
7: What's up, Tasha? What city you in?
8: Baltimore.
7: Tasha got us turned up in Baltimore. Are you ready to play number one game show on the radio?
8: Yes.
9: Okay, I got a riddle for you. You ready?
8: All right.
9: All right. I am an odd number. Take away a letter and I become even. In 5 seconds, what number am I?
7: Yeah, them 5 seconds up, baby.
8: Damn.
9: I am.
7: Keep us turned up. Thank you, boo. Post it on the corner. What's your name?
8: Toy Lisa.
7: What's your name?
8: Toy Lisa.
7: I turn your radio down, Toy Lisa.
9: You ready to answer this riddle for me?
8: Sure.
9: Okay. I am an odd number. Take away a letter and I become even. In 5 seconds, tell me what number am I?
8: Seven?
7: Oh, we did it!
8: What? It was right.
9: That's right, girl.
8: Oh, I'm happy. Thank y'all.
9: Yeah.
7: Now you just got your MGM roll the dice on with that one.
9: Period.
8: See? I should have. I got one. That's what I do.
7: Hey, baby, wouldn't have no job without you. Keep that radio turned up.
8: No problem.
10: Who is that?

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Swear y'all really act like women, I ain't with that. And I be cheating first, I ain't got time to get no big back. 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Soon as stuff ain't adding up, I'm subtracting. 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

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All in Mexico, they callin' me Mija. My life really a movie, I ain't talkin' C.G.I. I don't need him to get rich, but he wanna make me rich. If he ever

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1: Who did it? Who done it? And who needs to quit it?
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3: Here's what's trending on the timeline with
1: DJ Mrs.
3: Posted on the corner.
0: Okay, let's get into it real quick. T for you. So singer Nivea, she recently revealed something about her health. But first, Trim, the new artist, I got the song Coconut Water.
4: Yeah.
0: So, you know, she's been getting a lot of comparisons to Nicki Minaj. Now, I know how we feel about Nicki right now. I do miss Nicki. Mm. I miss Nicki Minaj. I do miss her. Mm. But, you know, Trim says she struggles to hear the similarities between herself and Nicki.
4: Watch out, man.
0: She said Coconut Water doesn't sound like nothing, like nobody, not even Beyonce.
4: What?
0: Trim, you was a baby, so I love the delusion, boy. You got to be a little delusional to be in this game. So
4: Trim.
0: No, she had a little bit too much coconut water. So a lot of people in the comments think her team is paying her to troll us. And I seen one comment that gagged me. Somebody said whole time Nicki Minaj is behind Trim's career.
4: Believe that one, boy.
0: So, you know, I can continue to keep you updated on that as that unfolds. And singer Nivea, she recently did the Cadillac Chronicles TV, and she revealed a recent diagnosis about her health.
5: Well, first of all, I was diagnosed with leukemia earlier this year, and I'm so grateful to God. I've been going through treatment, and everything is going great so far, and I expect it to continue. Amen, amen, amen. Very grateful for life. You know, it's so cliche to say you don't know the time nor the hour, but it's true, and it just helped me put a lot of things in perspective, and I'm just grateful for everything. Loving on my children and just being grateful and taking every opportunity that comes my way.
0: I think that's Nivea having that spirit on her, still keeping the positivity. That's such a beautiful thing. But I definitely want to send love and prayers out to Nivea, because I heard she is a listener of Posted on the Corner, and I heard she loves our show.
4: I
0: definitely want to send love and prayers to Nivea. Keep that beautiful soul on you, mama. You are going to get through this, and you know we got your back. You need a recap. You already know where you can go. PostedOnTheCorner.com. Follow your good sis on the gram at DJ Mrs. DJ M-I-S-S-E-S.
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1: 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They're joining us tomorrow morning to talk about their new film, Haunted Heist. 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
1: And good sis, DJ Mrs.
0: Happy 30 Man Thursday to our executive producer, 6'5".
2: It's a wonderful Thursday to be a 30 man.
3: I know that's right. Shout out to all the Theta.
0: Man, if you're in Cincinnati,
3: we rep the Theta.
0: The Cincinnati Music Festival is this weekend. Oh, so y'all ain't gonna jump on her for making that song? She get to do that?
1: I'm a growl.
2: And she's my sweetheart, so there it is right there. So.
0: I ain't go, what? I can't come out and make the tape.
2: Now, hey!
0: Hey, man, you Theta men out there in the world, tap in with our executive producer, 6'5".
2: It's at the real 6 and the number 5. Let's go.
0: Man, since you guys are in the laughing mood, what's blue and not very heavy?
1: What's blue and not very heavy?
2: You got me on this one.
1: For sure.
0: Light blue.
2: Come on, guys. You killed that one.
1: How? I'm going to use that this weekend.
0: You know we can't work through two things. Play these hits and make sure the hits do not stop.
1: You know the vibe.
0: We'll have no job without you listening. It is Thursday, July 23rd.
1: What's today?
0: The Leos have arrived.
1: What's up, Leos?
0: Today is National Vanilla Ice Cream Day. National Gorgeous Grandma Day.
1: Shout out to the GGs.
0: National Peanut Butter and Chocolate Day.
1: I love a Reese's Cup.
0: National Parents Day Week.
1: Okay.
0: Which is the week also falls within the national observance of recognizing and celebrating parents in their role in raising children.
1: Shout out to the parents.
0: Shout out to Mr. Leather. What's the goat ice cream flavor day?
1: What is the goat ice cream flavor?
0: For me,
1: mm-hmm.
0: Y'all know my roots real southern.
1: Come on.
0: I like vanilla ice cream. Do your history. I ain't come to do all that.
1: I know, that's right.
0: Post it on recorder.com is the website. Tell us your favorite ice cream right now by calling us at 1-844-426-POTC.
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1: I'm going to say it's DJ Mrs.
0: Don't text and drive. And when you get a moment, join our text club. 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
1: I was going to say you could twerk and drive, but do that too.
0: No, for real. We're going to play some old music that's going to make you twerk and drive.
1: Thank you.
0: Today is Chris McCoy's birthday. He always keeps us turned up in Columbus, Georgia.
1: Happy birthday.
0: And then Miss Hairstay Fly's birthday is coming up on the 26th.
1: Shout out to them Leos, my sister's birthday Sunday.
0: See, that's why you got to shout them out now, because we ain't going to be at work on the 26th.
1: Shout out to the Leos.
0: The Leos have arrived.
1: Okay, we can't forget about one of the special Leos out in Columbus. Shout out to Power. Ladies love Lonnie, L3. Happy birthday.
0: What are you watching on TV these days? Anything new?
1: Nah. You know, something crazy. I really ain't been locked in for real.
0: Yeah?
1: I've been on that phone.
0: What about that music? Like, I know Travis Porter dropping something new at midnight.
1: Mm-hmm. What I been listening to? You want to know something crazy? I just downloaded the Stylistics. Payback is a dog.
0: That's good. Stylistics.
2: Oh, you old school, dang. Oh, you took it back.
1: I did. Low Shimmy. Yeah. Fox BD.
0: For real.
1: Fox BD. That is.
0: That's some YM music.
1: That's YTB Fat Twin Brother.
0: Yeah, that's some YM music. Them boys from West Memphis, ain't
1: mm-hmm.
0: it? Yeah.
1: I like his music. He hard.
0: She on some good YM music today.
1: Get a little balance. Stylistic and then Fox BD.
0: Well, sound like something for the Saints and the Sinners.
1: Yeah.
0: Since we're going to talk about the Saints and the Sinners, make sure you book your cabin for that one voyage cruise with a setting sail October 26th live from Miami.
1: DMs.
0: And book your cabin right now.
1: 214-495-1963.
0: I knew that Theta Man was going to jump in there on that one.
2: You got to know.
0: I'm going to just hold on to
1: 214-495-1963. Yeah, book your cabin right now. Look, cabins are starting off at $1,700, okay? Do what you need to do. You can renew your vows on that thing, too.
0: Hard.
1: You can go to church on that thing.
0: Hard.
1: You can kick it on that thing. And guess what? Wi-Fi is included.
0: That's hard. You can make it last forever. Because mm-hmm. Key Sweat's going to be performing.
1: Yep. So imagine you renew your vows. Erica Campbell, renew your vows, right? With her husband. And then as the day go on, you going to enjoy one of the many restaurants that's on the Virgin Voyage Resilient Lady.
0: And then suddenly... You'll be jamming with Pastor Mike Jr. and his new song and all his music.
1: Right. And then after you do your praise and worship, go back to the chain because we're about to get off and go hit that beach club.
0: Let them know.
1: Because I heard T.I. finna end the night off the right way.
0: That sound like you the biggest boss ever.
1: Mm-hmm. Shout out to Rick Ross.
0: If you're picking up what we're putting down.
1: But don't be on that boat hitting no Doodle Brown. Book your cabin right now. 214-495-1963 or onevoyagecruise.com.
0: Girl, you sound like that old player I know, but we keep that in house.
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1: What's popping?
0: One time to everybody who comment, like, and subscribe to our YouTube channel.
1: Posted on the corner. We got new interviews on the way. We just talked to Travis Porter. Travi.
0: Happy baby came through.
1: Mm-hmm.
0: Shout out DJ Mr. Rogers.
1: Uh-huh.
0: Shout out to our boy Doughboy No Sleep. He saw us last night playing that XO No Sleep.
1: You know we gonna show that love.
0: Got to know it.
1: Shout out to H-Time coming down.
0: Nah, for real. I need a moment to be vulnerable with y'all. Don't laugh at me now.
1: What's up?
0: No
1: promises.
0: It's probably like, I was like, dang, like my second girlfriend at this time.
1: Mm-hmm.
0: And I asked her one day, I got like real vulnerable. I said, am I the only one that you slept with?
1: Uh-oh.
0: And she was like, yeah.
1: Okay.
0: Because the other dudes were 7 and 8s.
2: Boy, if you want to hurt yourself, ask a woman that question. That's I mean, it's free game. If you want to hurt your feelings,
1: don't ever ask nobody that.
2: If you want to lose 15 pounds by the end of the summer, ask her that.
0: My guys, did you hear? I said the only one.
1: Yeah. She said the other ones were 7s and 8s.
0: I'm a what?
1: That's tragic.
0: That's bad. All right, guys. That wasn't that good.
1: No, that was good.
0: What's an astronaut's favorite part of the computer?
2: Space bar.
1: My little self was going to be like, I don't know. I'm easy to get a joke off of because I ain't even trying to think too hard.
2: Hey, but you know our neighbors up in Chicago going to host the WNBA All-Star this weekend, so it's going to be overly loaded in the shot.
0: Man, look out for our coworkers, DJ Jazzy T.
2: Yeah.
0: She's throwing parties right now. My best friend, Bria Janelle, is up there doing
1: her thing. Shout out to Bria Janelle.
0: That girl got to host the doggone Men's NBA All-Star.
1: Mm-hmm.
0: Now she's doing the WNBA All-Star game. Shout out to her for that.
1: Phenomenal
2: shout out to black women.
1: Thank you.
0: Yeah, no, black women doing big things. Black women, we want to hear from you right now.
1: Don't call us. 1-844-426-POTC.
3: 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Incognito. Okay. The biggest show in the city.
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1: Hey, this is DJ Missy's.
0: I've been scrolling and felt like I might have missed some of these headline news stories, 6-5.
2: It is 6-5, your Hustling on the Corner headlines. Millions of eggs distributed to several states are being recalled due to potential salmonella contamination. The recall includes nearly 1.6 million dozen white shell and brown cage-free eggs produced on the farms in Texas with Best Buy dates between July 20th and August 17th. The eggs were distributed to food service and retail customers in Texas, Oklahoma, Louisiana, Arkansas, New Mexico, and Mississippi, including Kroger and Brookshire grocery stores. There have been no reported illnesses linked to the recalled eggs, and consumers are advised to check the FDA's website for identifying code numbers on the cartons. And a pastor has filed a lawsuit against OpenAI, claiming that the company's ChatGPT AI bot provided harmful medical advice that nearly cost him his life during a pulmonary embolism in 2025. The pastor alleges that the chatbot discouraged him from seeking medical attention and advised him to trust in divine design instead. The lawsuit seeks financial damages and calls for ChatGPT Health to be suspended until deemed safe by independent evaluators. OpenAI stated that ChatGPT is not designed for medical diagnosis or treatment, but it is working to improve safety measures for health-related queries. For these stories and more, visit PostOnTheCorner.com. 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Of course, you can give me a follow at 306 and the number 5.
3: Incognito, incognito, okay. The biggest show in the city.
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9: Pop that thing, let it clap, let it clap. Ride this view while you sit on
10: Let's
9: my
10: Let's go.
9: Lap. You see that? Shake that like you out of control. Mm-hmm. That thing to your fingers. Bend it on down, put your face on the floor. That to your legs can't stand. High freak with the word in the hand.

0: Let's go.
1: 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That thing for your is bend it on down, put your face on the floor. That to your legs can't stand. High freak with the word in the hand.

0: Gay Party. What's up? What's the better song? We arguing over here. Is it this one?
1: Talk to me.
0: Or is it this one?
2: I pick on the run.
0: You pick on the run?
2: Yeah.
0: Day Party, what's up? What's the better song?
2: OG for sure.
0: The OG?
2: Yes.
0: Day Party, what's up? What's the better song?
3: 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You brought me back to that one, bro.
0: Just a little bit.
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1: This is DJ Missy.
0: DJ Missy, the time has arrived.
1: It's topic of the daytime. So do you feel like people can actually change, or they're just hiding who they truly are?
0: Man, you know what? With the right commitment, that could change. I think it just takes discipline. It's almost like making a choice of having a healthy lifestyle.
1: Mm-hmm.
0: You know what I mean? You ever seen those, somebody who might have been, let's say they 500 pounds, and they get down to 400 and 300, and now they in the twos.
1: Mm-hmm.
0: It took discipline to make that change. So I would say it's like the same type of situation, like with self, with anything. If you're dedicated to it and you're disciplined enough to execute it, it could happen. Now, you got some folks out here playing, like me, they're like, I'm going to start my diet on Monday. Then Monday come, I'm like, I'm gonna start my diet next Monday. And then next Monday come, I'm like, all right, cool, I'm gonna eat a salad. But then when you look at my salad, you got
1: a little shrimp, extra dressing,
0: crab meat, bread, crouton, futons, wontons. I'm having that, boy, that ain't no salad.
1: Not for real.
0: That's a 4-course meal. So that's what I'm at. Where it's like, if the dedication and the discipline in there, it could happen, but, you know, some folk be playing, so, you know, we got the best listeners.
1: Yeah, I agree with you. So you let us know, do you feel like people can change, or are they just hiding who they truly are? Call us right now, 1-844-426-POTC.
0: Oh, and for the record, I do got a weight problem.
1: Can't wait to eat.
0: Hello.

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3: It's just Phoebe.
2: Hey, baby, how you doing?
3: I'm doing great. I'm kind of 50-50 about it. I believe certain people can work towards change and, you know, if it benefits them. But that it's a lot of people that know how to just hide it and just shed a new skin, so... I don't know. It depends on the person.
2: I'm going to have to agree with you, too. It always depends on the person, how they move throughout their everyday life is how you could really tell. Like, not just because the issue with me and you, but I'm going to see how you moving with other folks.
3: Right. I agree. There's a lot of snakes out here. It's a lot of snakes. Woo.
0: You got to change your skin. I was like, we talking about snakes or talking about people?
2: That's why you got to keep that grass low, okay? So you can see them, period.
3: Do a little test here and there.
2: Okay.
3: Feel, let me see. Let me leave a little $100 for you.
2: I know
3: you
2: that's feel? Right. Thank you, baby.
4: My mother's asking you a question.
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6: 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Talking to your ass.
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1: So you let us know, do you feel like people can change, or are they just hiding who they truly are? Call us right now, 1-844-426-POTC.
0: The biggest show in the city, posted on the corner, who is this?
2: This is Kim K. Now I think people can change.
1: I know that's right. My girl said, I give you how many chances they get to change with you? Just one?
2: Yep.
1: One and done, and then you up out of here.
2: Yep.
1: I know that's right. Thank you, boo.
0: Hustle on the corner with yours, Shirley Incognito.
1: And DJ Mrs.
0: Who it is?
3: Joey.
1: Hey, boo, do you think people can really change, or do they get better at hiding who they really are?
3: They get better at hiding who they really are. I ain't gonna hide it, but people ain't gonna change either.
1: He said, I ain't changing. I know that's right. Thank you for calling, baby.
0: We inside the topic of the day. My name is Incognito.
1: I'm DJ Mrs.
0: Who it is?
3: Hey, this is CJ Gamos. Well, I definitely think people can change. Honestly, it just depends on how they were brought up. I feel like if you were brought up the correct way, you can change. I feel like if you wasn't brought up the right way, you could only hide it. You know, so at the end of the day, it just depends on the morals and values that have been instilled in you since a child.
1: I love that, CJ. That was a good outlook on that. Thank you for calling us.
3: Absolutely. Y'all have a blessing.
1: You too. Hey, everybody, it's your girl, Tamar Braxton, and check this out. I want to say a huge shout-out to Incognito and DJ Mrs. for having the number one show in the city. Ow! Hosted on the phone.

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1: Cleveland's number one for hip-hop and R&B.
2: 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Ballin' hard on another hemisphere. Somebody tell them people Mr. Hem is here.
3: Whoa, whoa, whoa, whoa, whoa.
2: Mr. Hem.

0: I'm here. 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Big Master P vibe, no limit. Falling hard on another hemisphere. Somebody tell them people Mr. Hem is here.
1: Whoa, whoa, whoa, whoa, whoa, whoa.
0: Mr. Hem is here.

0: put me any place on the map, cause I'm him. Never chase bread, chase the vision. Make your word when you see it, be the business. No cap, God am a witness. Success feel better, independent. 9-11 at the Valley, at Atlantic. Big Master P vibe, no limit. Falling hard on another hemisphere. Somebody tell them people Mr. Hem is here.
1: Whoa, whoa, whoa, whoa, whoa, whoa.
0: Mr. Hem is here.
1: Whoa, whoa, whoa, whoa, whoa, whoa.
0: Mr. Hem.
2: Hey, it's plenty of action going on in sports right now.
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5: Ain't no doubt about it, gang. The Boston Red Sox incredible 15-game winning streak. Yeah, that's officially over, man. The Orioles shut down Boston in game two of their doubleheader at Fenway Park, winning 5-1 and ending the Sox historic run. And around Major League Baseball, the Dodgers beat the Phillies 9-5. The Astros topped the Marlins 5-2 behind Yordan Alvarez's MLB leading 34th home run. And the Twins handled the Guardians 10-6. The Tigers knocked off the Cubs 5-1, and the White Sox defeated the Rangers 4-2. And check this out. History was made in Kansas City as Salvador Perez tied George Brett for the Royals' all-time home run record. But Kansas City also got tough news as shortstop Bobby Witt Jr. was placed on the injured list for the first time in his career. All right, let's take it over to the WNBA where Caitlin Clark, man, stuffed that stat sheet as the Fever rolled past the Sun 123-88. Nafisa Collier returned from Minnesota and dropped 24 points and 10 rebounds in the Lynx's 86-76 win over the Storm. The Mercury beat the Sparks 86-82. The Sky edged Liberty 95-94, and the Aces fell to the Mystics 100-99. And in the NBA, ESPN's Anthony Slater reports that the Warriors remain pessimistic about landing LeBron James, saying Golden State has received no sign or hint that the four-time MVP is headed to the Bay. And tonight, the Kansas City Royals open a four-game series against the Detroit Tigers at Comerica Park. Salvador Perez comes in tied with George Brett for the Royals' home run record as Kansas City looks to keep things rolling. All right, that does it for me. That's been your Posted on the Corner Sports Minute with the playmaker Hollywood Zay. For this story, scores, and more, head on over to postedonthecorner.com. 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And God, give me a follow one time, gang, at Hollywood Zay.
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